0: send fans out on a high.
1: We've seen firsthand kind of what the Rebels went through and all that process, and obviously Moana's last home game, there's going to be a lot of emotion in there, and the reality is last time we played Moana in New Zealand, we lost.
0: And English football club Aston Villa have ended their 30-year major trophy drought, winning the Europa League title in Istanbul, Villa defeating Freiburg 3-0 in the final. 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
3: Taking a quick check on the current weather outlook for Brisbane's Bayside, today we're enjoying sunny skies with a high of 22. The UV index is moderate at 4.7, so keep that sunscreen handy. Conditions stay clear into the afternoon, leading to a pleasant evening. Tonight, expect clear skies as temperatures dip to 14. Looking ahead to tomorrow, we've got another sunny day on the cards with temperatures ranging from 14 to 22. Right now in Manly, it's 18. That's the latest weather update, thanks to Totally Workwear, locally owned and operated. 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

Thanks again for joining me here at Bay FM. My name is Wayne, and your company is most welcome here on the Morning Train program. And as Tom Petty says, I'm not going to back down, playing nothing but the best in music. So stay with us as we join Peter Frampton and his live here on Bay FM.

The Bayside is the building of St. Paul's Lutheran Church in 1875, the Mount Cotton State School in 1884, Sheldon College in 1997, and the grand opening of Siramay Winery in the year 2000. The Bayside is Bay FM, the heart and soul of the Bayside and beyond.

0: 100.3 BFM. Well, he was joined by Mel C from the Spice Girls, Bryan Adams. And When You're Gone, hey, just a reminder about the album show that's happening tonight. You'll be able to join PC and Chris tonight from 7 p.m. until 10 p.m. Put this one in the diary. Tonight, they will be featuring the following albums: Fly Like an Eagle by the Steve Miller Band, Both Communique by Dire Straits, plus Dire Straits, their self-titled album, and Rough Harvest by John Mellencamp. Then from 9 p.m, the live album feature is 24 Nights by Eric Clapton. So don't forget to tune in to one of BFM's longest standing programs. You might even hear some album tracks for the very first time. That's the album show, all happening tonight here at BFM. Hey, youth group are next. And wow, what a wonderful thought to be forever young. 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

0: 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Hey, taking us back to the year of 2002, Sophie Alice Baxter and Get Over You. Bon Jovi were there with In These Arms, and from the 1969 album Abbey Road, the Beatles with their number one hit, Come Together. Just a reminder about a big morning tea that's happening. The Bayside Vehicle Restorers Club invite you to their biggest morning tea at the Ormiston State School this Saturday, May the 23rd. You'll be able to enjoy a fantastic vehicle display from 9:30, followed by morning tea at 10 a.m. Entry, it's only $5 per person, with all proceeds supporting the Queensland Cancer Council. 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Well, for something different, I went and tracked down an old-fashioned love song. It's next, thanks to Three Dog Night, BayFM.
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7: 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Just great music.

I'm going to court next week. I have been selected for jury duty. It's kind of an insane case. 6,000 ants dressed up as rice and robbed a Chinese restaurant. I don't think they did it. I know a few of them and they wouldn't do anything like that.

What a great song, Collective Soul, and Shine, and Shape I'm In, thanks to Jojo Zepp and the Falcons, and, well, from the band, Joe Camilleri, or as his mother called him, Joe Zepp. He will today celebrate a birthday. He was born in Malta back in 1948. Joe Zepp moved to Australia with the family when he was all of two, and I'm not sure of the current shape he's in, but I'm sure Joe won't mind us wishing him a happy 78th birthday. Well, I hope the news, sport and weather are in good shape, because they'll be with us at the top of the hour. And to get us there, I've got Uriah Heep. I'm all for this. Some easy living. Bye, Ben. Good morning to you.

0: calm. 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
1: Hello there, I'm Sean Bindley. Former Cuban President Raul Castro is facing a US indictment on charges of conspiracy to kill American nationals. The charges relate to an incident in 1996 when Cuban jets shot down two civilian planes, killing four people. Acting Attorney General Todd Blanche says if the 94-year-old doesn't appear to face the charges by his own will, he'll face them by another way.
2: My message today is clear. The United States and President Trump does not and will not forget its citizens.
1: A former Prime Minister is throwing his support behind Labor's proposed changes to the capital gains tax discount. Paul Keating maintains the changes are structurally sound. Mr. Keating dismissing claims from the coalition and startup sector that the reforms will undermine entrepreneurship. The South Australian State Liberal Party continues to oppose a government push to end the moratorium on fracking for gas in the southeast. Energy Minister Tom Koutsantonis has seized on a visit by Pauline Hanson to Adelaide to address the Energy Producers Conference, calling on her to get the state MPs behind her party's national position, which recognises gas as a key asset for the economy. But Shadow Energy Minister Ben Hood says the aquifer in the southeast means the area needs to be exempt.
3: Overturning the ban on fracking in the southeast won't cut power prices overnight. There's no well, there's no fuel, there's no pipeline, there's still a moratorium in place. But the risk to our farmers is real. There's one aquifer, one water source, and there's no plan B if something goes wrong. So the Treasurer really is selling a fantasy here and he's gambling the southeast to do it.
1: Melbourne's Avalon Airport has been evacuated and a man taken into custody after a bomb scare. Madeline Burke has the details.
4: Passengers have been locked out of the terminal, told to stay in their cars since 6 this morning. It's understood a suspicious item was found at the security screening where a man was arrested. The bomb response unit is currently conducting a safety check at the terminal. Victoria Police say the surrounding area has been cordoned off as a precaution. At least one flight has been cancelled, with Jetstar sending text alerts to affected passengers. Madeline Burke, Melbourne.
1: And a man has been charged with stealing and selling off camera equipment belonging to one of the Bondi terror attack victims. Dusty Fitzpatrick reports.
5: Police say the equipment belonging to Peter Marr was stolen in the aftermath of the massacre. The 61-year-old had been capturing celebrations at the Hanukkah by the Sea event when two gunmen opened fire. It'll be alleged a 35-year-old photographer at the beach stole Mr. Marr's camera gear before pawning it days later. He was taken into custody after the search of a Maryong home, where police say they found a camera, handcuffs and electronic devices. Dusty Fitzpatrick, Sydney.
1: About 21,000 Australians currently live with a spinal cord injury, with most caused by falls, sports injuries and car crashes. Australian researchers are working with others from around the world to try to find a cure. Spinal Cure Australia Chief Executive Catherine Borkovich says it's important to start treatment soon after the injury.
6: Within those first few hours and days of an injury, there is a critically important window within which we can apply experimental therapies and treatments to prevent an entire cascade of injury.
1: This is Ian.
0: 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They have you covered on-road and off-road.
1: In rugby league, Queensland star Harry Grant says he's happy for Max Plath to be deployed at hooker during next week's State of Origin opener. The versatile Lolfin will start the series opener at lock, but could shift to number 9 during game 1. Grant says he's keen to play the full 80 minutes, but he knows there's plenty of coverage regardless.
7: If that's what's needed of me, but we've got a pretty versatile team, and I think that's the way you need to be in Origin. You don't really know what's around the corner with the game, and I think you look at our side, there's plenty of versatility there. It can cover a number of positions.
1: Meanwhile, there are calls from fans to introduce an MND round following the diagnosis of former Queensland Origin forward Jai Arrow. The South Sydney star has announced his immediate retirement after being diagnosed with motor neurone disease. The 30-year-old says he'll leave no stone unturned in his fight in a bid to spend more time with his daughter.
8: I am okay and I am ready to fight. Nothing is going to take me out easy.
1: In AFL, Adelaide have overlooked Taylor Walker for tonight's clash with Hawthorn in Tasmania. The Hawks have made four changes, recalling Marbior Chole and Connor Nash. Adam Simpson has officially ruled himself out of the Carlton coaching job. The Eagles premiership winner telling Fox Footy it's not for him, having mentored Michael Voss this season.
9: Very, very brief conversation, and it was a polite decline, right, in terms of where I'm at the moment. And
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11: Taking a quick look at the latest forecast across Brisbane's Bayside and surrounds, today is sunny with temperatures reaching 22. Humidity is sitting at 68% and there's a light breeze at nearly 17 kilometres per hour. Conditions stay clear through the afternoon. By tonight, skies will be clear as temperatures dip down to 14. Tomorrow brings another sunny day with a high of 22 and a low of 14. Right now in Manly, it's 19. That's the latest from the Bay FM Weather Desk, with thanks to Totally Workwear, locally owned and operated. 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

say thanks again for your company and for staying with me on the Morning Train program. My name is Wayne, and we've just made it to the final hour of our little musical journey. But I promise you, there's plenty more fuel in our tank. We won't be running on empty. Here's Jackson Browne. Here on Bay of M.

The Bayside is the many stories and tales told across the tables of the Courthouse Restaurant since 1850. The Bayside is Bay FM, the heart and soul of the Bayside and beyond.

0: Just great music here at Bay FM. Shania Twain. Hey, she's not impressed unless you can keep her warm in the middle of the night. Well, I have blankets. Lots of blankets. Hey, you looking for affordable winter clothes for the little ones? Well, on Saturday, this Saturday, May the 23rd, Bargains and Blessings will be focusing on baby and kids winter wear just in time for the cooler weather. They got loads of good quality winter clothing available for your little ones at very reasonable prices with plenty of choice. So come along, grab a bargain and meet the lovely volunteers this Saturday, May the 23rd at St James Anglican Hall. That's in Station Street, Wellington Point, from 8 a.m. until 12 noon. And everyone is welcome. Hey, coming up, one of the big songs to come out of the year 2006 was also one of the most played songs of that decade in the UK. Chasing Cars is next here on Bay FM.
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0: 100.3 Bay FM. That's the award-winning song Somebody That I Used to Know from the artist known as Gautier, featuring vocals from New Zealand singer Kimber. And happy birthday to Gautier. He's aka Wally DeBakker, that's his name. He celebrates a birthday today. He was born in Belgium back in 1980, which makes him 46 today. Hey, the ever-reliable Sherbet are next with Rock Me Gently. You're on board the Wayne Train. Good morning.
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Crowded House here at Bay FM. Hey, She's Not There and Rapture from Blondie. Well, I'm about to disappear as well. Thank you for your company today. Sandy Kay will be with you right after the news. Oh, I've got a birthday call out as well to Virginia down at Sharks Sporting Club. It's her birthday today. Happy birthday, Virginia. I hope everybody is spoiling you. I'm going to leave you with Brian Ferry. Enjoy the rest of your Thursday.

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1: Hello there, I'm Sean Bindley. The UK has relaxed some sanctions on Russian oil to try to guarantee supply and bring down costs as the British economy struggles with the impact of the war in Iran. Treasury Minister Dan Tomlinson told media on Wednesday it was a necessary move to protect the supply of really important goods like jet oil. Stuart Smith reports from London.
2: Crude oil drilled in Russia but refined into diesel and jet fuel in other countries can now be imported into Britain in a move the government says prioritises the national interest and British families. The price of jet fuel has doubled since the Iran conflict began at the end of February, with knock-on costs. The chair of Parliament's Foreign Affairs Committee, Emily Thornberry, said the move let down the Ukrainian people. The UK is usually at the forefront of imposing economic sanctions against Russia. At the same time, the UK finance minister has asked supermarkets to cap food prices to try to limit inflation in what some retailers are bashing as a desperate move. Stuart Smith, London.
1: The Albanese government has not ruled out extending a cut to the fuel excise as the Iran war keeps pressure on petrol prices. The PM says the measure will be reviewed closer to when the discount is due to end on June 30. Mr. Albanese argues even if the excise ends as scheduled, Australian workers will get their next tax cut from July 1st. The opposition claims the federal government needs to wheel out Paul Keating because it's struggling to sell its budget measures. The former Prime Minister claims only rich people are complaining about changes to capital gains. The 50% tax discount will be scrapped and linked to inflation. National Senator Bridget McKenzie says it's a bad policy that very few people are on board with.
3: You know something's wrong, Carl, when you have to wheel out Paul Keating to stick up for your budget. I mean, a lot's changed, Mr. Keating, in the quarter of a century since you're in charge of the Treasury benches. And one of those is it's not just the wealthy that have been buying shares, investing in Bitcoin.
1: Victorian Health Minister Harriet Ching has refused to guarantee no patient would die waiting for treatments as the state's surgery waitlists blow out. Latest health data shows critical surgery waitlists have ballooned to more than 68,000 patients in the last quarter, almost 8,000 more than at the same time last year, and 4,000 more than last quarter. Under questioning by Liberal MP John Pesutto at a parliamentary hearing, Ms. Ching argued the sickest patients are being seen on time.
4: It is your government's guarantee that no Victorian patient is going to die waiting too long for treatment in this state.
5: Category 1 patients, that is those patients at the most acute end of the spectrum when it comes to being on that wait list, are in 100% of cases being seen within those target timeframes.
1: Road Freight New South Wales wants clear timelines and support measures for freight operators and businesses while the Great Western Highway remains shut. The key road is shut at Victoria Pass due to significant safety concerns, with work still underway to work out the best way to tackle the repairs. Shadow Regional Roads Minister Paul Toole says business owners and the industry need support and certainty.
6: And up to this point, and I'll just point out tomorrow, is 11 weeks. So it's 11 weeks and there is still no announcement around any support for businesses or communities out in this area.
1: This is Andy.
0: 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They have you covered on road and off road.
1: In AFL, Matthew Nix has explained his decision to overlook Taylor Walker as Adelaide prepares to face Hawthorne in Launceston tonight. The Crows have recalled Riley Thilthorpe and Callum Archie, with Walker returning to the Sandville. The Adelaide coach says it didn't make sense to play the veteran.
7: We didn't select him this week in the 23. And then we had a discussion around whether he played or not, which I probably firstly thought maybe not, and then, you know, Tex and I talking through it, it'll end up being 5 or 6 weeks out if he doesn't, so he wanted to have a hit out.
1: The Hawks have made 4 changes to their side, but there's still no Jack Gunston or Tom Barrass. Meanwhile, Wallach Marowa are preparing to keep up their momentum in front of a sea of Collingwood fans at the MCG on the weekend. Eagles defender Tom McCarthy says his team is embracing the challenge of playing in front of a large and hostile crowd.
8: Honestly, it sounds great for us. We're happy to come to town and shush them if we can. We obviously know there's going to be 90, 100,000 Collingwood supporters, but if we can hear any bit of quiet, then that'll be a big win for us. And we did it earlier in the year against Port Adelaide, so if we can do anything similar to that, then that'll be fantastic.
1: The highly anticipated match will be Magpie star Scott Pendlebury's 433rd game, breaking the AFL's record for the most games played. Round 12 of the NRL kicks off tonight, with the Raiders hosting the Dolphins. Australian Independent Radio News.
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10: Taking a quick look at the latest forecast across Brisbane's Bayside and surrounds, today is shaping up to be sunny with a top of 22. Humidity is currently sitting at 68%. Conditions stay clear through the afternoon. As we head into tonight, expect a clear sky with temperatures dipping to 14. Tomorrow, another sunny day with a high of 22 and a low of 14. Right now in Cleveland, it's 20. That's the latest from the Bay FM Weather Desk, with thanks to Totally Workwear, locally owned and operated. 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

0: Hi, thanks so much for your company today. I hope you've had a terrific week and you've been kicking goals, no matter what that means for you. I found myself reflecting a little bit over the last few days on some of the feedback that I've received from you. A few of you have asked me if I could let you hear more from my special guests. So sometimes I do come across people who turn out to be really great interviews, who quite frankly deserve more time. This week I've had the pleasure of chatting to a guy called John Ilsley, who boasts both a great story as well as some truly awesome music. So this week I want to bring you more of him and more of his music. For those of you who don't instantly recognise the name, John is the English musician best known for being the bass guitarist and founding member of English rock band Dire Straits. I caught up with John to chat about his new book, My Life in Dire Straits, as well as his latest solo album, simply called Eight. He was really captivating, and I hope you enjoy hearing from him as much as I enjoyed chatting with him.
1: John Ilsley, it's terrific to meet you. Welcome to A Breath of Fresh Air. Wow, what a career you've enjoyed so far. You're going to have to walk me through it, but let's start at the most recent things and work our way back. You've got a book out, you've got a new album out, a solo album, which is your eighth solo album. Could you tell us a little bit about both of those?
2: Well, they were projects which were really not planned, to be honest, but then we had lockdown. And for people who do music and do a bit of writing and stuff, it was the ideal time to indulge, if you like, because there wasn't anything else going on. Literally, everything just came to, probably in Australia, everything came to a standstill.
1: Yeah, it was the same.
2: The phone didn't ring, you know, nobody was doing anything. And I had a few ideas for some songs, so I started with that. And before the lockdown started, actually, let me just go back a little bit. A publisher approached me about writing a book about the Straits, or my life in the Straits, actually, because she'd been to see one of the shows that I was doing, which was sort of a Q&A of the band's life, which I started doing about 2 or 3 years ago because it was very enjoyable to reflect with one of my managers and have a chat and then play some music, have a chat, play some music. And so it was a sort of an evening of, personal indulgence, but also sort of a Q&A with the audience as well. So she saw that and she said, have you ever thought about writing a book? And I said, it's a very odd question. Why are you asking me? She said, well, I'm an agent and I came to see your show the other day. So she put the idea forward of a book, which I hadn't really been thinking about at all, to be honest, until she mentioned it. And I said, I'm not sure that I could do that. So I said, I'm probably going to have some help to arrange it. And because when you're writing a book, it needs to be structured. And having never written one before, it would have been crazy to try and do it on my own. And so anyway, one thing led to another. And we actually started putting the idea together before lockdown. And then, of course, with lockdown, we were doing what we're doing now, which was Zooming every day. And I was relating the story, and I thought I wasn't going to remember anything at all. But then, interestingly enough, once you start talking about something, something else comes into your mind. And it was remarkable because I can't remember an awful lot of things. And suddenly, but I was remembering the almost ridiculous details.
1: So you surprised yourself?
2: And it just turned into this, you know, quite long process. And then the album took place during lockdown. And I started the albums with my son, Harry, who brought all his DJ equipment and recording equipment down. And I said, let's go and work on some songs together for about 2 or 3 hours a day in the morning. We'd sat down and he'd never done anything like this before. And I'd never done anything with him before. So it was quite an interesting sort of father-son moment.
1: I
2: think he found it quite tricky to begin with. His dad's sitting here strumming a guitar and recording it. I was out

0: you still from the album 8. I'm chatting with Dire Straits' John Ilsley.
1: The bare bones of that then turned into a full-blown album. And there we are. That's where we are. So I ended up after lockdown with two fairly big projects on my hands.
0: Amazing. Why did you call the album 8?
1: Well, it's my 8th solo album. And actually, when I was looking at photographs for the book, my sister, who's got the archive of the family, she gave me all these pictures of when we were young. And one of them was when I was 8 years old, which is the cover. If you get the album, you'll see it. It's a cover of me on the front when I was 8, just before we were going to have, I think we were going to have lunch with Granny. And I thought, this is my solo album. That's me when I was 8. Let's call it 8. So that was that. And it's also when you call something 8, everybody says, what does that mean? And I said, well, because there's been 7 solo albums before that. And they go, oh, my God, we never knew that.
0: No, I didn't know that either.
1: So that helps people to go back and listen to the earliest music. Well, hopefully, anyway.
0: Yeah.

0: So 8 has 9 tracks on it, and they're all original tracks. Which one? Do you have a personal favourite?
1: Well, a long way back, the opening track on the album is really a reflection of when the band started in this little council flat in Deptford. And it was really based around the first time we went to Los Angeles as a group in 1979, the first American tour. And we played at the Roxy in LA. And it was all about going there and staying at the Sunset Marquee, which was the rock and roll hotel in where all the misbehaving went on in LA. There's plenty
0: of
1: that.
0: I remember it well.
1: And you've been there?
0: I have.
1: Yeah, yeah. So the Roxy was just down the strip from there. And we didn't realise at the time, until we went up to the bar upstairs, that there were quite a lot of people in the room which were fairly important sort of celebrity types. And one was Bob Dylan. Bob Dylan was there and Rod Stewart was there, and Pretechlin turned up on the next night because they'd obviously just separated. So that was a bit... And Stevie Nicks. So it was a bit of the sort of LA crowd really turned up. And it's all very exciting. So I wrote this song called Long Way Back, because it's a long way back to Deptford Town, which is where the band started. It was a pretty seedy part of London in a council flat, which I was renting.

0: did start from very humble beginnings, didn't you? Could you tell us a little bit about how you got together with your friend Mark Knopfler?
1: Well, this is a sort of series of coincidences, actually. And I think life is a series of coincidences. If you put yourself in a particular place where something different might happen, then occasionally different things do happen. So I've never really taken the straight and narrow, probably a bit more straight and narrow now, although my wife probably doesn't think so, than I was then. I used to take quite a few risks. I didn't go to university until I was 23. If I felt like changing and doing something, I usually take the unpredictable path, and which found me in this council flat, which I was renting in South London, and I needed a flatmate. And a friend of mine said, well, I know a local social worker who's looking for a place to live. And it turned out to be David Knopfler.
0: Mark's brother.
1: Which is kind of was an important moment, which we didn't realise, of course, in all our lives, the fact that I had a space in this council flat. I couldn't afford the rent because it was £9.48 a week. I wasn't very well off at the time. I was going to say I was in dire straits, but that's such a cliche now. But things were pretty basic. So David moved in and he had a guitar with him. And so we used to sit down and strum guitar a bit. And I think one day he said to me, oh, you should meet my brother Mark. He's quite handy on the guitar. And I said, oh, great. And he said, he's probably going to come down in a couple of weeks. And he did. He came down. I met him. You know, when you meet somebody for the first time, you get a sort of a, I just got a certain sense of warmth from him. And I thought at the time, when I was reflecting on it, I thought, I'm going to know this bloke for a long time, you know. And as it turned out, it's been, God knows, 45 years now. So
0: quite incredible,
1: maybe
0: really,
1: more,
0: isn't it?
1: Years, I can't remember now.
0: Has it gone as fast for you as it has for me?
1: Well, there's one thing that we don't realise, of course, is that we don't have unlimited amount of time on this planet. So it's best to get on with stuff. And I think you realise that as you get older. You know, there's only a limited amount of birthdays you're going to have. And, you know, when you're 23, you don't think about birthdays and how many more you're going to have.
0: Of course not.
1: When you're 73, you think, okay, I've had quite a few birthdays.
0: Yeah.
1: I don't dwell on it too much. But so that was the sort of, that's what I'm saying, the coincidences. And I wouldn't have been in the council flat unless I'd packed in my job and gone to study sociology and philosophy at Goldsmiths College, and they were giving out council flats to students, so I got one of those. So I almost created this thing for myself without realizing it, where I was going to meet these guys, and we just made sense musically together and personally together. You know, we just used to hang out a lot, Mark and I especially, and still do.
0: Do you believe in fate?
1: Probably, yeah. I mean, whatever fate is.

0: Coming up, find out how John Ilsley and Mark Knopfler hit the big time and how they managed to keep their feet firmly on the ground.
1: Puppy Palooza is on again. It's a fantastically fun, free, family and pet-friendly event this Sunday at Faith Lutheran College Thornlands from 8 a.m. till noon, with pet specialty stores, pawsome competitions, free puppy workshops and so much more.
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6: 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This is a breath of fresh air with Sandy Kay.
7: It's a beautiful day.
0: It's great to have you with me. I do hope you're enjoying what I'm bringing. So we've heard how John Ilsley believes it was fate, or if you like, serendipity, that led him to partnering with Mark Knopfler in the first place and founding the phenomenon that's become Dire Straits. To say the band hit the big time is probably an understatement, but one thing's for sure, when they did, their lives changed forever.
8: When you decided to pull a band together with them, who actually named it Dire Straits and why?
9: Well, that was named by a friend of Pick Withers, the drummer, who was the only professional musician amongst us. And he was living with other musicians in North London. And he was so blooming poor. He said, I'm not going to come and play with the band unless you pay my petrol and my fag money. And we didn't have any money ourselves. So that was a bit tight. But anyway, he was a great drummer and we enjoyed playing with him. So we paid his fag money and his petrol for him to come down and play with us. And his mate, you know, when we were looking for a name for the band, his mate said to him, Pick, you've been a professional drummer all your life and you're still in Dire Straits. Why don't you call it that? So that's how it, you know, how it came to be. I mean, I suppose the Rolling Stones called themselves the Rolling Stones because of a blues song by Muddy Waters. I don't know. I mean, the Beatles is a great name because it's B-E-A-T as opposed to B-E-E-T. These are little gems. How the Kinks got their name, I don't know. That's probably a different story altogether. But
8: I'll have to ask them that. So, John Ilsley, you started gigging around the place. In the beginning, it wasn't easy for you. You didn't have any money. You were carrying all your own gear in and out of gigs. When did fortune change for you?
9: Well, there's another coincidence, you see. I stupidly started a record shop in North London with a girlfriend of mine when I was at university. And in order to sort of get the right music in the place, I sent a letter to a DJ in London who I'd been listening to. He used to play on Sunday mornings, a guy called Charlie Gillett, and he had this honky-tonk music show. And I got some ideas for the shop from him. He very graciously sent me a whole list of albums that I should stock in the record store. Anyway, the shop lasted about 4 months. So that was a bit of a disaster. But I had a contact with Charlie. And so when we made the demo tape in 1976, when Mark had about five songs at the time, Mark said to me, don't you know Charlie Gillett? And I on Radio London, I said, I don't exactly know him, but I'm sure we can get in contact with him. So I wrote to Charlie and said, look, I'm in this band called Dire Straits and we've made this demo tape. Would you listen to it? And he wrote back and he said, sure. And he said, come round to the house for tea on Thursday afternoon. So Mark and I trooped down there with this tape, gave it to Charlie, not thinking anything of it. And that was Thursday. And that Sunday morning, he played Sultans of Swing on the radio from the demo tape.

0: didn't hear it because we, for that morning, we weren't listening to the show. Mark and I were shifting some furniture to make some money for a mate. And so we didn't actually hear it on the radio until the following weekend when he played it again. And he said, I'm going to play this song on the radio until somebody out there picks this band up and gives them a record deal. And it was like, so I rang Charlie up and said, God, blimey, Charlie, what's going on here? And he said, you wouldn't believe the amount of phone calls I've had from record companies, other DJs, music people saying, who the hell is this band? What the hell's going on, Charlie? And he said, well, I don't know anything about them apart from that these two blokes came in and gave me this tape. He said, can I give your phone number away to them? And I said, sure. And then our phone started ringing like crazy. We didn't have, there's no mobiles in those days. It was an old phone on the wall, you know.
1: Of course.
0: So every time somebody rang up from a record company, I was writing all their details all over the walls in this council flat. So it was, the whole wall was covered in people's names and telephone numbers.
1: Were you shocked? And,
0: well, pleasantly surprised, I think, would probably be the right expression. And so we were suddenly bombarded with these record companies coming at us. And
1: John, did you know that you had something special with the other guys? I mean, you obviously knew how prolific a songwriter and a great guitarist Mark is. Did you know that you were making really special music together at that point?
0: Well, it felt good. That's all I can say. You don't really know until somebody says, we like that. It's the feedback you kind of get which makes you think, oh, people are taking this seriously. They kind of like it.
1: Well, they certainly liked it.
0: I don't think anybody really knows when they first start out. And so there's an element of surprise. You know, I think when the Stones started out, they were just playing rock and roll and blues and stuff like that. They didn't know what was going to happen. Then suddenly it was mayhem surrounding them. And in a sense, there was a bit of mayhem surrounding us, I suppose, not in the same kind of way. We were a bit, probably not quite so misbehaving as the Stones.
1: But you were huge. At the time, you were the biggest band in the world. And the journey lasted you something like 15 years, right?
0: Yeah, it did. It did. It had legs, as we say.
1: It sure did. Well,
0: I think the reason why was because you mentioned it earlier. You know, we had a pretty prolific songwriter who was constantly coming up with ideas and good songs. And I mean, songs like Romeo and Juliet and Tunnel of Love and Telegraph Road and Money for Nothing.

0: For Nothing was Dire Straits' most commercially successful single. It topped several charts in the US and was also a massive hit in the UK as well as in many other countries. The song is about rock star excess and the easy life it brings compared to real work. Mark Knopfler wrote it after overhearing delivery men in a New York department store complaining about their jobs while watching MTV. Sting actually sings on the song too and helped write it. The song earned Dire Straits a Grammy Award for Best Rock Performance. It was also quite controversial. The lyrics were deemed homophobic, and when the band performed it live, they'd often replace some of the words with less vulgar ones. I'm chatting with Dire Straits' co-founder and bassist, John Ilsley.
1: Without one realising it, these have formed the sort of backdrop of quite a few people's lives, and which is actually a very pleasurable thing to know. And having been a part of that was a great pleasure for me, I have to say. And I think the important thing to remember, though, is, I mean, Mark's often said this to me, he said, I do wonder what would have happened if you and the other guys we made these songs with, it would have sounded the same if these songs had been played by somebody else. And I said, well, we'll never know that. And the great thing about the writing was that we all kind of got involved when the song was presented to the band. The band then knocked it into shape, for want of a better expression. And so everybody's input. And I think the rhythm section between myself and Pick was pretty important. That seems to have stood the test of time as well.
2: And the chemistry between you is also super important, isn't it? The fact that you all got on so well together, and you and Mark in particular, would have contributed to the sounds you were making.
1: Yeah, I think the band survived because of exactly what you've said. You know, it is about having a relationship with somebody and the relationship working over time. You know, some relationships are only momentary, some, and this one seems to have stood the test of time. We knew when to call it a day, though. I mean, I think we realised that after the On Every Street album and the On Every Street tour, where we played to about 10 million people.
2: That's amazing.
1: Which is a really extraordinary thought. It's completely wacky.
3: Well, I wonder where you are tonight. You're probably on a rampage somewhere. You have been known to take delight in

0: honestly, have you always had your feet on the ground through this journey, or did you get carried away with it at the height of the success? Because you appear to be such a grounded, humble, normal sort of a guy. Did you become the pop star when everybody was clamouring for you?
1: Well, I think that side of things is very difficult to deal with sometimes. And I think it helped the fact that we were a bit older. And look, I can assure you, we had an awful lot of fun, let's put it that way, playing music and, you know, being together and hanging out together. And it's probably because I came from a family which was quite disciplined. My father was an ex-major in the army and a bank manager. And so I came from a sort of slightly disciplined family. And I think that probably stood me in good stead when the band first started, because I was able to literally sort of hold things together while everybody else was sort of like...
0: out of control.
1: Not doing anything.
0: Yeah.
1: And so actually quite an important partnership there when you realise that you're what you're good at. And I knew what I was good at. I'm sorry, not in a boring way either. I mean, I've had plenty of fun, let me assure you.
0: Yeah, I can see that on your face. You wouldn't be boring. Of all of those fabulous songs, is there one that's closest to your heart?
1: Well, it's a song that really is sort of seems to have resonance, and I think will have resonance for probably an awful long time, is Brothers in Arms. It's one of those songs which touches people and me every time I play it. I think it's a wonderful piece of music.

0: The song Brothers in Arms was inspired by the Falklands War. While Britain managed to reclaim its territories, the nation lost nearly 300 soldiers in the conflict. John Ilsley says it's sad that the song about a young soldier dying on the battlefield is still so appropriate today.
1: I played it recently in a festival in Ireland, a literary festival, after some discussions and some talks about the war in Ukraine and all the rest of it. And the organisers said, would you just play Brothers in Arms acoustically? So I did, and it was quite difficult, because it's quite difficult to play just on the guitar on your own.
2: And but you did it.
1: I did it, and I found it quite difficult myself, and it was quite harrowing, but it was a remarkable experience, and probably one I'll treasure, actually.

0: Wellesley's acoustic version of Brothers in Arms. Stay tuned to learn more about the next chapter in John's life.
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5: It's a beautiful day.
0: Thanks so much for hanging in with me. I love having your company. Now, John Ilsley, Mark Knopfler, Dire Straits. Theirs is a story of fortune smiling on those who dared take a chance. We've been hearing from John Ilsley about his humble beginnings and military-style upbringing that protected him from getting carried away with the unexpected success that Dire Straits saw over a 15-year period. Throughout the 80s, Dire Straits were one of the biggest bands on the planet. Their songs formed the soundtrack of a generation, and they live on today, still racking up sales, still being played on the radio on every continent. Now, in other unplanned moves, John tells us about his autobiography, My Life in Dire Straits, the inside story of one of the biggest bands in rock history, as well as about his latest solo album, Eight.
6: The book is called...
7: My Life in Dire Straits, I'll help you out.
6: The book is called, thank you, My Life in Dire Straits, it's out now.
7: When you look at the proportions of sales around the world,
6: yeah.
7: Australia and New Zealand... For some obscure reason, I suppose because we did work out there a lot, but proportionally speaking, it's sold incredibly well in New Zealand and Australia.
6: Australia and New Zealand just loved Dire Straits. I remember, I think it was my birthday, and Sultans of Swing had just come out, and we didn't play any other record that whole night. It must have played 150 times round and round and round and round.

0: The book recounts the band's rise from humble origins in London's spit and sawdust pubs to the best-known venues in the world, the working man's clubs to Madison Square Garden, gigging with wild punk bands to the Live Aid stage at Wembley. Until, ultimately, the shattering demands of touring on a global scale and living life in the spotlight took their inevitable toll. John's story is also a tribute to his friend Mark Knopfler, the band's lead singer, songwriter and gifted guitarist. It's a tale told with honesty, soulful reflection and wry humour, and it's the first and only account of the band's incredible journey.
1: What do your kids think about you? Are they proud of their dad, or are they like most kids that are growing up or have grown up that just shrug it off and go, you know, think you're an old fogey?
2: Well, they kind of got used to it, I think. I think they are. Yes, I know they're proud, actually. I'm proud of them. I mean, they've all turned out. I've got four of them. They're all turned out pretty good. And three of them are into music, and one is into buildings. So the one into buildings, of course, is earning a good living, and the other ones like into music or not.
1: Did you try and talk them out of it?
2: No, not at all. I mean, look, you know. Both my daughters have sung on pretty much, well, certainly five of my albums, and Harry helped me make this last one. So, you know, they're all part of it. My youngest daughter came out on the last tour and did all the organizing and tour managing and stuff. So, and she loves all that stuff. And she, I know she's there. I think they love the history of the family, if you like. And so, you know, I think they've half read the book, which is good because actually, it then gets into the sort of the big time stuff. But they've read the early part of the book, which is me growing up and how one gets into these crazy situations in your life. So it's an example to them, really, of not accepting the status quo, which I never did. I wasn't very good at that.
1: Yeah.
2: I'm probably better at it now, although sometimes my wife is not so sure. Yeah, I think they're proud, and in a sense that makes me feel good too. Because and I'm still working, I'm still playing, you know, I'm still writing, so that won't ever go away. And when somebody says, "When are you going to retire?" and I said, "What from?"

0: John's theme song as his career evolved after a series of serendipitous meetings that included renting out a room in his small council flat whilst at university to Mark Knopfler's brother David. Dire Straits, as I'm sure you know, were for many years one of the biggest bands in rock history, selling more than 120 million records. They won 4 Grammy Awards and embarked on some of the biggest tours the industry has ever seen. They were hectic days indeed, and their last tour in 1992 was, according to John, utter misery. Whatever the zeitgeist was, he said it had passed, and the strain on personal relationships, both physical and emotional, was palpable. Fame had taken its toll, and the band decided to give it all up. Today, John Ilsley is a very different man. He's able to put his feet up again and go at his own pace, both with making music and his newfound hobby. Yeah.
1: And you've discovered a new talent in being a painter as well, because your art is fabulous.
2: Well, thank you. That's an ever-changing situation, the painting, that's for sure. That is really difficult. I paint pictures and I'm painting around and think that's okay, you know, all the rest of it, or that seems to work. But it doesn't really, unless you're communicating something to somebody else and they say that's good. So it's the feedback you kind of get which makes you think, oh, people are taking this seriously. They kind of like it.
1: Well, it's just a new challenge. I have total faith in you that you'll conquer that one too.
0: John's being very modest. His paintings are fabulous. He first started with painting when he was 15, around the same time he picked up a guitar, and while music obviously took priority until the band split in the early 90s, he then found himself painting most days. But his solo exhibitions in London, Sydney and New York have all been amazingly successful. John Ilsley has spent the last 15 years fighting leukemia. Today he's all clear and is a firm believer that in life anything can happen at any time. He spends most of his time these days making music, working on paintings, or in the restaurant pub that he owns in Hampshire. He's never been more content. He and Mark Knopfler are still good friends, and he no longer laments the fact that Mark chose not to turn up to the band's 2018 induction into the Rock and Roll Hall of Fame. John says there's something in the song Romeo and Juliet that relates to that event, although he wouldn't say what. I guess we're just going to have to wait till we can chat with him again to discover more. Meantime, here's that song.
3: A love struck Romeo, sing the streets a serenade, laying everybody low,

0: classic Romeo and Juliet from Dire Straits.
1: John Elsley, I better let you go. But in letting you go, which track would you like us to go out with from the latest album?
2: Ooh, 21st Century, because I think it's pretty relevant to what's going on right now.
1: Okay, we'll give it a whirl. John Elsley, thank you so much for talking with us today. What an absolute pleasure to meet you, and congratulations on a fabulous, fabulous career.
2: Thank you very much. Nice to speak to you.
1: You too. Bye. All the very best. Bye now.

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This house of cards.

0: 21st Century from the album 8. I hope you enjoyed hearing John Ilsley's story. Perhaps there's an artist you'd like to hear from. Just send me a message through the website abreathoffreshair.com.au and let me know who you'd like me to find for you. It'd be my pleasure to get them onto the show. Meantime, if you could do me a favour and subscribe to the podcast, I'd be really grateful. Take care of yourself, won't you, until we meet again. I'll look forward to being back in your company same time next week. Bye now.
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1: I'm Mark Dransfield. Australia's unemployment rate has increased over the past month with the loss of 19,000 jobs. More from Federal Politics Editor Michael Packey.
2: The latest data from the Bureau of Statistics shows unemployment has increased by 0.2% in April and now sits at 4.5%. The numbers reveal the loss of 11,000 full-time jobs and 8,000 part-time positions over the past month. The number of people actively looking for a role is down, meaning they're worried they won't land a position. The data shows the unemployment rate is steady in Victoria, down slightly in Western Australia, and up in every other jurisdiction. The Reserve Bank will have to take the result into account when considering its next interest rate move. Michael Packey reporting.
1: Regional mayors have made their way to Canberra to protest the federal government's decision to curtail the Melbourne to Brisbane Inland Rail project. Sarah Patterson reports.
3: The government put the brakes on the project after learning the cost had ballooned to more than three times the original budget. That means the freight line will now stop at Parkes in New South Wales, almost 1,000 kilometres short of Brisbane. Councils impacted by the withdrawal of funding for the project, including those from Parkes, Gilgandra and Narrabri, are taking their concerns to Parliament, saying local communities and businesses that had prepared for the project now face uncertainty over its future. Sarah Patterson, Air News.
1: A photographer has been charged with stealing a camera from one of the Bondi terror attack victims. Peter Maher had been capturing celebrations at the Hanukkah by the Sea event when two gunmen opened fire. Police will allege a 35-year-old man snatched the camera in the aftermath of the attack before pawning it off days later. A laser hair removal device prompted a major security scare at Victoria's Avalon Airport, plunging the terminal into lockdown and causing chaos for hundreds of travellers. Madeline Burke reports.
4: Passengers were locked out of the Avalon terminal after a suspicious item was found at the security screening around 6 this morning. The person with the luggage was being uncooperative, with staff calling police, who deployed the bomb squad to the terminal to conduct a safety check. The area was cordoned off for hours, sparking flight delays and a cancellation. Police have now revealed the suspicious item has been cleared. Inspector Nick Ubergang briefing media on the ground.
5: It was a laser hair removal and a hot chocolate container.
4: Madeline Burke, Melbourne.
1: Overseas now, and former Cuban President Raul Castro could face life in prison in the United States after being indicted over an incident 30 years ago. He's facing charges of conspiracy to kill American nationals over an incident in 1996 where Cuban jets shot down two civilian planes, killing four people. Acting Attorney General Todd Blanch announcing the charges, saying they must now be argued in a U.S. court.
6: As alleged, Raul Castro and five co-defendants participated in a conspiracy that ended with Cuban military aircraft firing missiles at those civilian planes and killing four Americans.
1: Checking the Aussie share market, the All Ords is trading up 147 points at 88.64. One Australian dollar is buying 71.3 US cents. This is Air News.
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1: The AFL is cracking down on umpire contact with a tightening of rules from this weekend. Umpires will be awarding free kicks against players who ignore warnings to move out of the umpire's way at stoppages. Meantime, Adelaide has overlooked Taylor Walker for tonight's clash against Hawthorn in Tasmania. The Hawks have made four changes, including recalling Marbior Chol and Connor Nash. NRL and Maroons hooker Harry Grant is backing Cam Munster to rediscover his best form in the State of Origin Arena. Munster will lead Queensland in next week's series opener despite his slow start with the Storm this season. Grant says he's the ultimate competitor.
7: He loves this team, he loves the state, and, you know, everyone loves him. So what he says goes, and I think he sort of, you know, really wants to just drive with his actions on the training paddock, off training paddock.
1: Tonight, the Raiders host the Dolphins. Aston Villa has won the Europa League title with a 3-0 win over Freiburg in Istanbul. It's Villa's first major trophy in 30 years. Player Matty Cash says it feels amazing.
8: A lot of hard work's gone into this. And I think, yeah, we performed so well under pressure. We've had that experience in Europe throughout the few years, and we put it all into a big final. Fans were amazing. Atmosphere was incredible. And now we can party long and hard, yeah?
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10: Taking a quick look at the latest forecast across Brisbane's Bayside and surrounds, we're in for a clear night ahead with temperatures dipping to a cool 14. Perfect conditions for a night stroll under clear skies. Tomorrow, it's more of the same sunny weather, with a high of 22 expected. Right now in Wellington Point, it's 21. That's the latest from the Bay FM Weather Desk, with thanks to Totally Workwear, locally owned and operated. 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

That was the Rembrandts with I'll Be There For You, a track that never fails to put a big smile on my face, no matter how many times I've seen friends. Happy Thursday. It is just gone 10 past one. I'm Lisa Dawson, keeping you company on BFM 100.3, live and local across the Bayside. Well, it is a gorgeous sunny afternoon out there today. If you are relaxing at home, or maybe you're just starting your afternoon shift, I would love to hear from you this afternoon. 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So and I'll have some great details as well on a brilliant Bayside event coming up this weekend, including the big morning tea at Ormiston this Saturday. So stay right where you are, your local station, BFM 100.3. 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

0: 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You also need to have a personable, positive nature to converse with clients and maintain their high standards of customer service and care, and artificial turf experience will be well regarded. An experienced wood machinist and factory hand is required at Stairway Solutions in Redland Bay. You must have experience with solid timber and experience specifically with timber and stairs and balustrades will be a bonus. The role also includes heavy lifting and working with heavy machinery, so previous experience with both of these is a must. You need to have a positive attitude, good communication skills, along with the ability to multitask and show initiative. And two parts dismantlers are needed at Capalabar Records on Monday to Friday between 8am and 5pm, and previous experience is preferred and you must have your own tools. We have a current range of vacancies and you can see the full details for each role on our website at bayfm.org.au. This has been another free community service announcement from Bay FM. 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
1: Cool.

reggae there for you with Eddie Grant and Electric Avenue. Now, if you are looking for plans to do this Saturday, 23rd of May, the Bayside Vehicle Restorers Club has got you covered for a fantastic cause. They are inviting everyone down to the Ormiston State School for their biggest morning tea. If you love classic cars and you want to enjoy a wonderful morning, hopefully with this glorious sunshine as well, you can enjoy a brilliant display starting at 9:30 a.m. followed by morning tea at 10. Entry is just $5 per person and every single cent goes directly to supporting the Queensland Cancer Council. This will be a great morning out for the Brisbane Bayside. But you remember, you must RSVP to this event. It is essential so the team can sort out the catering. And hey, do you know what? I've seen this on my socials. If you can't make it this weekend, but you still want to support the cause, you can head down to the Cancer Council website to find out how to host your own big afternoon tea, either at home or at work. 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What a wonderful event to do some fundraising. Now, let's get back to the music. Dust off your velvet jacket and get ready to bang a gong. This is T-Rex on BFM 100.3.

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14 years since that track took over the airwaves, Passenger with Let Her Go. I'm Lisa Dawson with you through till 4 o'clock this afternoon, looking outside at some absolutely gorgeous sunshine. And if you're thinking you need a perfect excuse for an island escape this weekend, I have some news for you. This Saturday and Sunday, May the 23rd and 24th, the Coochie Mudlow Artisan Collective is teaming up with the Redland Coast Gallery and Museum Hop for a massive 2 days arts trail. Now, I don't know about you, but I think the thing with Coochie, it is literally just across the water. A real easy 8 minute, 50 cents ferry ride from Victoria Point. And as soon as you step off the boat, it just feels like you're a million miles away from everything here on the mainland, doesn't it? So this event is it's pretty special. It's got three completely unique venues, all situated really close to the jetty. So you can meet the local artists, you can discover some incredible handmade treasures, and, well, just soak up those very relaxing island vibes. And if I was you, I'd probably make a full day of it. Treat yourself to a long lunch right by the water. There's art, some beautiful sea breezes, hopefully this glorious sunshine, and a little bit of local adventure right on your doorstep. Ultimate weekend. But stick with us for now. 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This is The Monkees' Last Train to Clarksville.

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Now, this hour has all been about what is coming up across our gorgeous Bayside this weekend. So quite fittingly, that was the weekend with Save Your Tears. And I have one more incredibly important event to share with you for this Sunday. And the message behind this one is really quite simple. It is MND does not wait. So Brisbane locals are being urged to step up and show their support this weekend for families living with motor neurone disease as the city prepares for the 2026 walk to defeat MND. It's happening at the New Farm Park from 9 a.m. until midday, and it is a fantastic opportunity to get a bit of fresh air, walk alongside a wonderful community and raise vital funds for MND Queensland, and just to help them keep providing life-changing support and equipment. And if you want to lock in your spot or simply make a donation for the cause, you can head over to their website. All of the information can be found at the bayfm.org.au website. So that's it. That's my final community announcement for this hour. I hope amongst those you will find something to do this weekend. Coming up before 2 o'clock, I have more great music from Toni Braxton, Breathe Again, and Fleetwood Mac, Seven Wonders. Taking us there, Van Morrison and Have I Told You. 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
1: I'm Mark Dransfield. The United States, Britain and Australia are reportedly due to unveil Pillar 2 of the AUKUS Pact next week. Gabriel Hodson explains.
2: Defence Minister Richard Marles will meet with AUKUS counterparts in Singapore next week, where they're expected to announce a high-tech arm of the Security Pact. The Financial Review is reporting it'll include underwater autonomous vessels. SMH The Age says they're likely to be uncrewed underwater vessels, something a bit like an ocean drone. Marles told a forum this week that Australia was a world leader in the autonomous systems. It'll be a marquee project of Pillar 2 of AUKUS, which involves the three main countries sharing and developing new advanced capabilities, something experts say has been neglected until now. Gabriel Hodson reporting.
1: Federal opposition leader Angus Taylor says he'll fight Labor's tax changes all the way to the next election. Sean Bindley reports.
3: Reform to capital gains and negative gearing is expected to pass Parliament next month with help from the Greens. Small business owners argue the changes will hurt investment. Mr Taylor says the coalition will scrap the taxes if it wins the election in 2028.
4: We will axe Labor's toxic taxes. We're going to fight them every day till they arrive in the Parliament. And if, unfortunately, if it is the case that these bills get through, we'll fight them all the way through to the next election.
1: Australia's unemployment rate has increased over the past month with the loss of 19,000 jobs. The national rate now sits at 4.5%. WA's result fell slightly. Most other states rose. $100,000 in vacuum-sealed plastic bags has been seized by police following an attempted traffic stop in Hobart. Last week, detectives tried to stop a vehicle at Bridgewater, but the driver's alleged to have accelerated away before stopping. One man remained with the vehicle. Another man's alleged to have fled the scene before being taken into custody. The men, aged 50 and 67, are facing a number of charges. Queensland's Olympics minister has been referred to federal police for being falsely enrolled to vote at his staffer's house. Lachlan Gray has details.
5: According to the Australian, he was enrolled at the same suburban Brisbane address as his electorate officer, despite apparently living in taxpayer-funded accommodation at the parliamentary annex at the time. After denying any wrongdoing, Mr. Mander referred himself to the Electoral Commission of Queensland, who sought information on the matter, including an opportunity for him to provide information to support his enrolment claim. As a determination has not yet been made by the ACE due to an absence of compelling evidence, the matter is now with the AFP, with the offence carrying a maximum penalty of 12 months in jail. Lachlan Gray, Brisbane.
1: The Restaurant and Cafe Association is backing those Melbourne restaurants which are adding a surcharge to group bookings. Many high-end venues around the city are adding the 10% charge to bigger tables because clients are staying longer and require the attention of more staff. The association's Wes Lambert says the surcharge occurs regularly in Sydney because tables with more people are not turned over as quickly.
6: A group is different than smaller tables, and it actually costs the restaurant more money, typically in wages. You know, oftentimes when you're in a group, you know, people want things at different times. You may have different ages within the group.
1: This is Air News.
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1: AFL Chairman Craig Drummond has congratulated Scott Pendlebury on his impending milestone as the Collingwood legend prepares to play his record-breaking 433rd senior game. Sarah Patterson reports.
7: History will be made this Saturday when Pendlebury officially breaks the all-time VFL-AFL games record as Collingwood takes on the Eagles at what will be a jam-packed MCG. Lining up for the Pies in what will be his 433rd senior game, the Collingwood great is set to surpass the previous record held by North Melbourne's Brent Boomer Harvey nearly a decade ago. Drummond says the league salutes Pendlebury, not only for what he has achieved as a player, but for the man he has been across 21 extraordinary seasons since making his debut. Sarah Patterson, Sport.
1: NRL and Hamiso Tabuai-Fido wants to see Sam Walker let loose when the rookie halfback makes his Queensland debut next week. The Maroons are backing Walker to shine in the State of Origin series opener, and the Hammer says he's keen to reprise their old schoolboy combination.
8: Big congratulations to him getting that call and wearing that number 7 jersey. I played juniors with him coming through, so I know what type of player he is and what he can do on the field, and yeah, I'm I'm excited for him to be in a team.
1: And world number three Alex de Minaur has beaten Spain's Alejandro Davidovic Fokina in the round of 16 at the Hamburg Open. Australian Independent Radio News.
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10: Taking a quick look at the latest forecast across Brisbane's Bayside and surrounds. Clear skies are set for tonight, with a low of 14. Tomorrow promises another sunny day, reaching a top of 22. Right now in Ormiston, it's 21. That's the latest from the Bay FM Weather Desk, with thanks to Totally Workwear, locally owned and operated. 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

hooked on a feeling. And be honest, you had that turned up loud with a bit of Ooga Chaka going on. I was singing along with you here in the studio in Thornlands. What a gorgeous afternoon it is. Thank you for keeping me company. And I have an ultimate recipe coming up on Bayside Bites this afternoon. It is a savoury kitchen shortcut just for you. If you love feta, spinach, sun-dried tomatoes, you are going to want to stick around for this because we are whipping up some fluffy, easy muffins, and I'll tell you one secret ingredient this afternoon from your pantry that guarantees a massive flavour boost to it all. That is coming up at 2:30. But first, let's keep things going with a bit of class from Simply Red and Stars. 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

0: 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It's school pickup time, and reduced speed zones are now active around primary, high schools and colleges. 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

Can't Hurry Love. Tapping toes along to that one, I'm sure. It's just gone 23 minutes past two. I'm Lisa Dawson here on BFM 100.3. Now, if you will just indulge me for a brief moment, I need to talk about something massive news, for me anyway, that's just completely taken over my week. Anyone who knows me knows that I'm a massive football fan. And when I say football, I mean soccer. I know that that term is always open for a bit of heated discussion here in Australia, but more importantly, I am a proud Smoggy from Middlesbrough, well, Redcar, close enough, born and bred Borough fan, used to be a season ticket holder. And if you have been watching the sports headlines this week, you'll know exactly why my phone has been blowing up to the point that I've actually had to turn off my socials. I can't

0: And that was Chris Rea with Let's Dance. And I just want to thank the wonderful calls and texts that I've had with my dilemma. Do I or do I not go into the city this weekend to watch the wonderful Borough play Hull and potentially get promotion to the Premier League? Steve McKay, faithful listener as always. Not a Borough fan. I know you love your United. But his advice, you only live once. Go in and get it on. Well, he's kind of right, isn't he? You do only live once, and really, I've not been out to watch them this season, so maybe I should. The wonderful Chrissy's been in touch as well. Thank you, Chrissy. She is voting to stay in. Put your jammers on, snuggle up on the couch, have a little snooze before the game starts if you want, a cup of tea. That's very English, isn't it? Why not? Maybe that's what I do. I need a casting vote, one more to come in. I see a message come through from the wonderful Ray Sinclair coming up on Bay Drive this afternoon. As a Brummy Villa fan, I'm sure he'll be very happy this afternoon, given that they've made it through winning the Europa title this morning. I wonder if he can give me a vote. What does he think? Text back, Ray. Let me know. Should I stay in or should I go out? I don't think you're much of a footy fan, really, but I'd love to know what you think. Cast that last vote for me. Am I staying in or am I going out to watch the Borough? Coming up next is Bayside Bites, just after Eagle Eye Cherry. You're listening to Bay FM 100.3, just great music.
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again. Well, we're a little bit late, mainly because of my little rant there about football. We'll come back to that one later. But if you're looking for a brilliant savoury snack for the family or a work lunchbox this week, well, I think this one is an absolute winner. And I have been practicing it, and I think I found the perfect recipe, which of course I'll be sharing later today on our Bay FM Facebook socials. I'm going to be whipping up a light feta spinach and sun-dried tomato muffin, and they are so fluffy and delicious, and they just take about 20 minutes to bake, which is perfect. I cooked them a couple of days ago and popped them in the fridge, and I thought, oh, they're going to be hard as rock when I take them out, but actually they weren't too bad. However, much better after 30 seconds in the microwave, a little bit of Lurpak and some lovely tomato salsa. And also really nice with a soup as well, interestingly, I found. So for the dry mix, you'll need just 2.5 cups of self-raising flour, a teaspoon of baking powder, garlic powder and some dried oregano, just to get that lovely Mediterranean flavour. And for the wet mix, it's always about the wet and the dry. Whisk up 2 eggs and 1 cup of buttermilk. And this is my little shortcut. For the oil, use 1/3 cup of the oil straight from the sun-dried tomato jar. And this just adds an incredible flavour boost as well. What you want to do is gently fold those wet and dry ingredients together with your chopped tomatoes, a big handful of parmesan, about 150 grams of crumbled feta, and some really well-squeezed baby spinach. What I did is I wilted them in the pan first, the spinach, and you need loads. You need to really pile it up. Pop a lid on and just let that wilt down. And then I pop mine onto some dry kitchen towel with some kitchen towel on top. Let it drain for a while and then give it another squeeze with even more kitchen towel. You want to get it as dry as possible and then just chop it up nice and small. The golden rule with this one, don't overmix it. Keep the batter nice and lumpy so they stay really light and airy. Pop them in the oven at around 180 fan forced for about 20 minutes and that's it. You're good to go. They freeze perfectly well, as I've found. Amazingly warm, as I mentioned, with a bit of butter. Your choice, of course. I know what I like. And those recipe details will be posted over on our Bay FM Facebook page. So you can save it for the weekend, save it for next week. As I say, I made them actually for my daughter. She's not a fan. I'm really, really trying to get her into savoury muffins, but they didn't work. She does enjoy a pizza scroll, though. We've already done that recipe. Go back and take a look if you're interested on how to make those a really simple lunchbox, delicious pizza scroll. And that wraps up our Bayside Bites for this week. And I'll have more next Thursday at 2:30. Now, we're going to pivot from good food to some absolute gold in music coming next. This track was a huge lineup of people back in 2020. It brings together Colombian star J Balvin, the powerhouse Bad Bunny, he is everywhere at the moment, and the gorgeous vocals of Dua Lipa. Throw in a bit of production from Tainy, and you get a brilliant blend of house and reggae. This is Una Dia here on BFM.

0: 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It's school pickup time, and reduced speed zones are now active around primary, high schools and colleges. 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

And that was Janet Jackson with, again, an absolute beauty of a track. Now, before we get to the next track, I have to give you a quick update on my massive Middlesbrough dilemma for this weekend. The lines have been buzzing and I've been deciding, but the deciding vote has come in. They didn't hold back either, Bayside. They called me a total suck. They told me to harden up and said I absolutely need to get into the city and get into the British Bar and support my team. So the people have spoken, and you'll have to tune in next Thursday to see if I actually brave the 12:30 a.m. kickoff, or did the couch win? What happened? You'll have to wait and see till next week. But on a final note, up the Borough. This is

0: AFM National News, brought to you by Manly Harbour Village, where Brisbane meets the bay.
1: I'm Mark Dransfield. The federal government says the latest rise in unemployment was expected in light of global challenges. Australia's jobless rate climbed 0.2% in April to sit at 4.5%. It means 19,000 people have become unemployed over the past month. But Treasurer Jim Chalmers claims the economy remains resilient amid a volatile global environment.
2: Our labour market remains a very considerable source of strength when you consider what's coming at us from around the world. So to have unemployment in the mid-fours, in the context of all of this global economic volatility, in the context of interest rate rises playing out in our economy.
1: A photographer has faced court charged with stealing camera equipment from a victim of the Bondi terror attack. Dusty Fitzpatrick reports.
3: Officers investigating the massacre found the camera gear of one of the victims had been stolen in the aftermath. Photographer Peter Maher was capturing celebrations at the Hunnicutt-by-the-Sea event when he was shot dead in the violence. Police will allege another photographer at the same event picked up Mr. Maher's equipment before pawning it days later. It's understood the camera's SD card was recovered from the 35-year-old accused's home when it was searched. He's been charged with stealing, weapons and drug offences and granted bail to face court again next month.
1: A woman has died after she was struck by a police car in far north Queensland. The 71-year-old was allegedly hit at the intersection in Cairns around 7 this morning. She was transported to hospital for treatment but has since passed away from her injuries. The crash site area has now been reopened to the public. Victoria's Avalon Airport has reopened after an early morning bomb scare plunged the building into lockdown. More from Madeline Burke.
4: The Victoria Police Bomb Squad travelled to Avalon after a suspicious item was detected during screenings around 6 this morning. Inspector Nick Ubergang says security staff were further concerned by the behaviour of an uncooperative passenger.
5: He wasn't giving us too much information at all on what was in his bag.
4: The building was evacuated and flights placed on hold. Passengers landing this morning from a Bali flight were reportedly escorted off the plane and into a holding area. Two bomb squad robots were deployed into the terminal to scan the package, which was confirmed to contain an electronic laser hair removal device and a hot chocolate container. Madeline Burke, Melbourne.
1: An international education expert says teachers need to ditch the A to E student grading system. Lee Harrison has more.
6: Jeff Masters is a member of the International Baccalaureate Board of Governors and is heading to Melbourne for an education summit on June 10. He says the ABCDE snapshot in time grading system needs to be replaced with a system that measures students' overall progress compared to the first day they began school. He says it's a better way of determining if the child is at the level they need to be. Masters believes traditional grading is merely a measure of what they've learnt from the material they've only just been taught. He's also critical of moving students on to the next year level, even if they're not keeping up.
1: Lee Harrison reporting. This is Air News.
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1: Matthew Nix has explained his decision to overlook Taylor Walker as Adelaide prepares to face Hawthorn in Launceston tonight. The Crows have recalled Riley Filthorpe and Callum Archie, with the 36-year-old returning to state football. The Adelaide coach says it didn't make sense to play the veteran.
7: We didn't select him this week in the 23, and then we had a discussion around whether he played or not, which I probably firstly thought maybe not, and then, you know, Tex and I talking through it, it'll end up being 5 or 6 weeks out if he doesn't, so he wanted to have a hit out.
1: Jack Gunston will again miss for Hawthorn as he overcomes a foot issue. NRL and the Raiders host the Dolphins tonight. Meantime, medical experts say there's no definite link between motor neurone disease and contact sport after the shock diagnosis for an NRL star. Rabbitohs forward Jai Arrow has announced his retirement and is vowing to fight after an MND diagnosis. Motor Neurone Disease New South Wales Chief Executive Liam O'Meara says it's still unclear what causes the disease in a lot of cases.
8: Don't know how or why this disease comes about. There's a very small proportion of people who have this that is a familial gene. The majority of the time it is sporadic, so we just don't know.
1: And Aston Villa has won its first major trophy in 30 years, defeating Freiburg 3-0 in the Europa League final. Australian Independent Radio News.
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10: Taking a quick look at the latest forecast across Brisbane's Bayside and surrounds, it's shaping up to be a clear night tonight, with temperatures dropping to a low of 14. Tomorrow, expect more of the same sunny skies and a high reaching 22. Don't worry about rain either, it's not on the cards. Right now in Cleveland, it's 22. That's the latest from the Bay FM Weather Desk, with thanks to Totally Workwear, locally owned and operated. 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

Steve Winwood there with Valerie. What a track. Hard to believe it, guys, but we are heading into our final hour this Thursday afternoon. I'm Lisa Dawson, keeping you company right through till 4 o'clock this afternoon when the wonderful Ray Sinclair takes over for Bay Drive. And I'm not slowing down for this hour either. I've got some absolute treats lined up. If you're picking the kids up, if you're on your way home just now, coming up very shortly, I've got Faith No More with a brilliant Easy, and a bit later on the legendary Jackie Wilson with I Get the Sweetest Feeling. Love that one. And it is still a pretty nice afternoon. The weather out there is picking up with a bit of wind, but still nice, not raining, and the lines are still open for your messages. 351 81003, or drop me a text on 0468 371 003. Let me know what you're up to this weekend. But first, this absolute classic from Olivia Newton-John and ELO. This is Xanadu right here on BFM 100.3.

0: 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It's school pickup time, and reduced speed zones are now active around primary, high schools and colleges. 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
1: Small issue this afternoon if you're making your way through Mount Gravatt, Capalabar Road at Mansfield, a multi-vehicle accident. It's in the left-hand lane eastbound towards Mount Cotton. Just in case you're headed through that area, we might get some delay through there. Can see it's a little bit slow prior to the gateway. Gateway itself looking okay. Slowest around the Port of Brisbane on-ramp south to Wynnum Road. And then you've got a sluggish under-speed run to Mount Gravatt, Capalabar Road itself. Getting in and out of Capalabar looks a little bit slower. Just watch out through the back of Capalabar to School Road. That looks a tiny bit heavier. That's on Mount Cotton Road in the southbound direction. Old Cleveland's looking okay. No issues around Tingalpa and a good flow of traffic coming out of Cannon Hill. That is pretty light so far this afternoon. It's Jay. That's the latest traffic. We're going to have more for you soon on 100.3 VFM.

0: Jackie Wilson there with The Sweetest Feeling. What a song. I'm Lisa Dawson with you through till 4 o'clock this afternoon here on BFM 100.3. And I'll be joined very soon in the studio by Ray Sinclair, who's kicking off his Bay Drive show from 4 through till 7 this afternoon. So look forward to speaking to him very soon. I've also got music coming from Elvis Presley, Miley Cyrus, and the new one from Ella Langley. And straight after the messages, The Sweet with Love Is Like Oxygen. You're listening to BFM 100.3, just great music.
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0: And that was Adele there from 2011, Rolling in the Deep. What an absolute track that is. Singing along I was in the studio. But I'm no longer alone. I have someone wonderful joining me, ready for his show, ticking along at 4 o'clock this afternoon. Good afternoon, Ray.
1: Good afternoon, Lisa.
0: How are you?
1: Good, yourself?
0: I'm really well, thank you.
1: You Thanks. Look well.
0: Oh, do I? Have you spotted my new T-shirt?
1: No, Lisa, I haven't spotted it. Oh, it's Elvis Presley.
0: It is, do you like it?
1: Yeah, I
0: like
1: it, Lisa.
0: Prelvis coming. Prelvis?
1: Oh, 4 years stiff, Lisa.
0: I have a little bit of Elvis, the pelvis, coming up. Just after we've had a chat about your show at 4.
1: I love Elvis anyway.
0: Good, good. Well, what's coming up? Are you playing Elvis?
1: No, not this week. So I've got the usual great list of music from the 60s, 70s, 80s, a couple from the 60s, a couple from the 90s. I've got a noughties I've not heard of. I'm sure the listeners will know. Mimi Webb.
0: Oh, yeah.
1: Ghost of You. So I'm playing that, Sid, because I'm hip.
0: You are hip.
1: I'm hip.
0: You were down with the kids.
1: And I'm looking forward to... I went to see Michael on the weekend on Sunday. That's the biopic, which is very sad for Michael Jackson. His father was double-edged sword. Without his father, he probably wouldn't have got success. He was also absolutely brutal. I mean, really brutal, like a top bully. So anyway, we've got a Michael Jackson double play coming up, and I do believe, I'd have to look it up, but I think Beat It's gone to number one in the Hot 100
0: again,
1: I think.
0: Do you know what? I'm not surprised, okay? Mm. I have a young daughter, teenager, and she is playing MJ constantly at the moment. We're coming back from training last night and she's like, can I put my music on? And I'm like, yeah, absolutely you can. My music, In We Go with Thriller.
1: There you
0: and
1: go.
0: I'm like, wow. And then this morning, you know, you're not the person you were when you woke up. So you put your music on your way home on a night. People do this with Bay Drive. They've got it absolutely cranked.
1: Of course they have.
0: Absolutely. So 4 o'clock this morning, I'm getting in the car to take my son to the airport, and Beat It just smashes out of the speakers. Yeah. Not good at 4 o'clock in the morning,
1: Ray. No, there's a big resurgence with Michael, and I'm a big fan, regardless of what the new 60 Minutes thing might have on this Sunday.
0: Well, I'm looking forward to going to see it. I'm going to take Evie this. I'm going to take her this
1: great
0: weekend.
1: Great film. So part one, actually. There's part two coming out. It only takes, for those who are not ruining the film for you, it only takes you up to the bad tour.
0: Ah, right. And then and after you this evening, we have the album show back, third Thursday of the month.
1: Oh, that's right, yeah.
0: PC and Chris joining you.
1: That's right,
0: you.
1: PC and Chris with the album show playing some good albums as usual.
0: Absolutely, from 7 o'clock after you with Bay Drive 4 till 7. And now, as promised, this is Bay FM 100.3 and this is Elvis Presley.

0: G'day, I'm Sandy Kay. I hope you'll join me each week for a breath of fresh air. 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I love tracking down and chatting to the people who made the music that we all grew up with. 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

0: Miley Cyrus there with Younger You. That's a bit of a full circle moment for Miley. Track that was specifically wrote for Hannah Montana's 20th anniversary special that's just apparently landed on Disney Plus, but very touching country pop tribute there, connecting with her 13-year-old past self. And she teamed up with Chapel Roan as well for that one. So there you go. Well, it's nearly coming to the end of my time with you today. Ray Sinclair is hot, in the hot seat next, should I say. Oh, there's another Freudian slip this afternoon. He absolutely is. He's going to steer you home for Bay Drive. And I'll be back next Thursday from 12 o'clock with another delicious edition of Bayside Bites. And in the meantime, if you feel like trying those light feta spinach and sun-dried tomato muffins this weekend, make sure you jump onto the Bay FM Facebook page and drop me a message to let me know how they turned out. But until then, taking you to the news, I have the new one from Ella Langley with Choosing Texas. Stay safe, have a wonderful weekend, and up the borough. I'll be back next week. 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

Yeah, that was Queen with Bohemian Rhapsody on BFM 100.3. Hello, good afternoon, and welcome to Thursday's Bay Drive. You're on the air with Ray Sinclair with a playlist of great music to get you through your commute and back home, taking you through to 7 o'clock. First of all, a big thanks to Lisa and her savoury muffins. She's back same time next week with more great music and another Bayside Bites delicious recipe. The savoury muffin recipe is on the Facebook page, BFM Facebook page. You can bake them and let her know how good or how not good that they tasted. Songs coming up this hour by Roxette, Creedence, and a classic track by the Beatles. This next track was a 1970 hit song by the Canadian band The Guess Who. It was their biggest hit, reaching number one on the Billboard Hot 100 for 3 weeks in May 1970. The first song by a Canadian band to top the charts. This is Guess Who with American Woman on BFM 100.3, The Rhythm of the Bay.

0: FM 100.3, you're listening to Thursday's Bay Drive from the 90s. Meatloaf with I Do Anything for Love, But I Won't Do That. And I've always wondered what that is that he won't actually do. But anyway, there you go. If you'd like a shout out live on air, you can drop a message to the station studio on the usual number 0468 371 003. Up next, we've got the latest traffic update and the hits keep coming with a 70s song by Eric Burdon and Spill the Wine on Bay FM 100.3.
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2: Had a fairly good a crack at Thursday afternoon, a little bit slow through the merge, the gateway where it meets 8 Mile Plains. It certainly gets heavier as you hit the M1 coming off the gateway, a bit patchy and slow. Port of Brisbane Motorway, then south towards Mount Gravatt, Capalaba Road. Watch out for some heavy traffic this afternoon if you're coming through Manly Road. You're back to Radford Road, coming through the Moreton Bay Boys College, southbound to Manly Road, Whites Road. Once you do hit that interchange and you're heading south on Greencamp or north, you've got no major issues. Good through Ransom at the moment, and that Bayside traffic to Birkdale looking clear. A little bit slower inbound Allenby Road. Watch out for that set of lights as you make your way through on Finucane Road as well. It's Jay, that's the latest traffic. And have more for you soon on 100.3 Bay FM.
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1: Betty, is that Jimmy's ring you're wearing?
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AFM 100.3 across the Bayside and beyond from the 60s BFM archives, the Shangri-Las with the Leader of the Pack. Also heard before Leader of the Pack, we heard Roxette with The Look. This next song is for those listening overseas. The song has some Australian slang. A fried out combi is a broken down old Volkswagen van. I had one of those once. A head full of zombie is high on marijuana or zombie grass. Men chunda, that's men vomit after drinking too much beer. A Vegemite sandwich is a childhood rite of passage. A classic Australian sandwich spread. Here's Men at Work, Land Down Under on Bay FM 100.3.

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1: Hello there, I'm Terry Daniel. Economists say recent interest rate hikes are pushing up unemployment as people spend less and businesses stop hiring. Latest data shows Australia's unemployment rate has increased to 4.5% in April. The economy shed 19,000 jobs over the month. KPMG analyst Terry Rawnsley says the conflict in the Middle East is playing havoc with the economy.
2: This number is probably picking up the first real shock from the Middle East. And like I said, businesses kind of just not replacing people when they were leaving, maybe halting employment, adding to the workforce because they're unsure what's going to happen with the economy, with interest rates, with fuel prices.
1: Virgin Airlines is scaling back its weekly flight schedule even further due to the price of fuel and a drop in bookings. A planned Adelaide to Hobart service will now not go ahead this year. Several roles in the airline's head office have also been cut. The opposition says it would stop the sale of historic defence sites in Sydney, Melbourne and Brisbane. The federal government is planning to sell Victoria Barracks for about $2 billion as part of a divestment of 67 properties. The government argues the properties are underutilised and the cost to taxpayers are millions in upkeep. But Liberal Senator James Patterson says the decision is misguided.
3: We would not sell it if we were in government, and we will fight it. We think it is wrong on so many different levels. You know, one of the other concerns I have is that do we really want to banish the Australian Defence Force from our capital cities, to put the ADF out of sight and out of mind for most Australians as if it is something removed from them and their concerns?
1: The Northern Territory and federal governments have joined forces to tackle a diphtheria outbreak. There's been one death and over 200 reported cases across the country, with 60% of those in the Northern Territory. The Commonwealth will spend just over $7 million on a vaccination program. Health Minister Mark Butler says he wants to get on top of the outbreak.
4: The workforce stationed at the National Critical Care and Trauma Response Centre are highly experienced in health emergencies. The funding we've delivered today ensures, I think, that there will be sufficient numbers deployed to areas impacted by this outbreak to start to get this thing under control.
1: A three-year court battle between Australia's eSafety Commissioner and Elon Musk's X Corporation is finally over. The social media platform has admitted to failing to comply with an order to provide details about its child protection measures. X Corp has 45 days to pay $650,000 in fines, along with $100,000 to cover the commissioner's legal fees. In AIR Medical News, medical experts say there is no definite link between motor neuron disease and contact sport after the shock diagnosis from an NRL star. South Sydney Rabbitohs forward Jai Arrow has announced his retirement at 30 and is vowing to fight after an MND diagnosis. Motor Neuron Disease New South Wales Chief Executive Liam O'Mara says it's still unclear what causes the disease in a lot of cases.
5: We still don't know how or why this disease comes about. There's a very small proportion of people who have this that is familial gene. The majority of the time it is sporadic, so we just don't know.
1: This is AIR News.
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1: Nathan Cleary admits the NRL Blues origin camp has been rocked by the Jai Arrow news of the MND diagnosis. The champion halfback says the Blues are thinking of Arrow as he prepares for the fight of his life.
6: I think it's rocked not only our team, Queensland's team, the whole NRL, but also just everyone in general. It's like just goes to show how precious life is and you've got to make the most of it. And yeah, again, I just want to pass my best wishes to him and his family. It's something you don't want to see to happen to anyone.
1: The NRL Round 12 kicks off tonight when the Canberra Raiders host the Dolphins. In AFL news, it's game day for the Adelaide Crows. They play the Hawks in Launceston tonight. Coach Matthew Nick says they're ready for the contest.
7: We're playing a Hawthorn side that's played some very, very good opposition in the last 3 weeks. We know they can bounce really quickly and we're expecting them to come out breathing fire. We see Hawthorn as one of the best sides in the competition.
1: In other AFL news, the Collingwood cheer squad is working overtime to make this weekend's banner for Scott Pendlebury's record-breaking 433rd game on Saturday. They say it's the most important banner in decades and has been months in the planning. In basketball news, the Thunder has squared its NBA Western Conference final series with the Spurs 1-1. They had a win 122-113. Australian Independent Radio News.
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9: Taking a quick look at the latest forecast across Brisbane's Bayside and surrounds, clear skies are expected tonight with temperatures dropping to a cool 14 degrees. Tomorrow will be sunny once again, reaching a top of 22, perfect for getting outdoors. Right now in Wynnum, it's 20. That's your Bayside forecast, thanks to Totally Workwear, locally owned and operated. 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

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You're on the air with Ray Sinclair. Songs line up this hour: James Taylor, Eagles, and from the archives, a classic track from The Kinks. Next up is Thursday's double play. I went to the cinema last Sunday and saw the Michael Jackson biopic. I think this artist will be considered in history as one of the most talented singer-songwriters and dancers ever to grace the stage. This song is from the Off the Wall album, Don't Stop Till You Get Enough, on BFM 100.3.

0: AFM 100.3, the heart and soul of the Bay, completing the double play. Of course, that was a Billie Jean, which actually is now back number one worldwide on the Billboard Global 200, making it the biggest song in the world right now. It's a huge resurgence more than 43 years after its 1983 release, driven by the success, and you should go and see it, of Michael the biopic. Brilliant movie, brilliant artist, nothing but respect for Mr. Michael Jackson, gone too soon, that's for sure. Next up, the latest in traffic and the great hits continue with the 80s song by Ultravox and Dancing with Tears in My Eyes on Bay FM.
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2: Well, as we head to the afternoon or evening peak hour run, the Gateway arterials troubled us a little bit this afternoon, but not so much out of the Port of Brisbane motorway. It's been under speed to Mount Gravatt, Capalabar Road. The M1, the Savo, just from 8 Mile Plains, heavy to Springwood, and pretty patchy again through to Ormo and Pimpamar on the Goldie, so not the greatest of M1 afternoons. A bit of northbound traffic through Slacks Creek as well, just so you know. A report of an incident, just can see some heavy traffic coming through Mount Gravatt, Capalabar Road, where it links up with Old Cleveland Road before you get to the tavern at Capalabar. That's heavy in Moreton Bay Road. That's a slow run in the outbound or eastbound direction through towards Capalabar. Birkdale traffic looks normal. You got that slow run through Ransom and that heavy commute as you make your way through Manly Road from Radford Road under speed. No accidents, though. That's the good news. It's Jay. More traffic for you tomorrow morning, nice and early, from 6 on 100.3. 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

0: FM 100.3, Avicii with "Oh, Wake Me Up." We also heard from the Eagles with "Take It to the Limit." A quick break in the music. We'll be back with the Kinks, but first up, Bargains and Blessings. Are you looking for an affordable winter clothes for the little ones? On Saturday, the May the 23rd, Bargains and Blessings will be focusing on babies and kids' winter wear. Just in time for the cooler weather, they have loads of good quality winter clothing available for your cherubs at very reasonable prices with plenty of choice. You'll still find their usual great range of bric-a-brac, quality clothing and accessories, shoes, books, toys, puzzles, all freshly restocked. 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Everybody is welcome at Bargains and Blessings. So, quick break, and the next track will be the Kinks with "You've Really Got Me" on Bay FM.
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0: Hello there, I'm Terry Daniel. Australia's unemployment rate has increased by 0.2% over the past month and now sits at 4.5%. The Bureau of Statistics says 19,000 jobs were lost in April. Analysts say the result means the Reserve Bank may have to reconsider whether it can raise interest rates again when the board meets next month. One Nation has unveiled its policy to tax the gas and oil industry and return up to $13 billion to budget coffers. Producers would be taxed 10% on their exports, and the government would also take a stake in the project. The minor party believes the policy would encourage more gas extraction. One Nation leader Pauline Hanson argues her policy is fair compared to others which demand a bigger tax hike.
1: If you bring in the 25% gas, what they want on the tax, that will destroy the industry. It will destroy it. We won't have any investors in Australia if you do that.
0: Authorities in Queensland are investigating after a woman was struck and killed by a police car in Cairns North. The 71-year-old was transported to hospital after she was hit and has since passed away. Regional Operations Deputy Commissioner John Timms has told the media it's a tragic situation for everyone involved.
2: We are providing as much support as possible to the family of the woman. No police officer shows up to work expecting to be involved in a situation like this. And we will continue to provide support to those officers involved, the first responders and the wider QBS family who will be impacted by this.
0: New research has found Australians are now embracing the national anthem and welcome it being sung at sporting events. Mark Dransfield has more.
3: Over three quarters of Australians say the national anthem should be retained and that it unites us. 71% believe it should be performed at public events instead of Welcome to Country. Morgan Begg of the Institute of Public Affairs says the figures show a strong vote of confidence.
4: When you hear the topic of the national anthem discussed, usually framed in terms of, oh, the national anthem is a colonial anthem, oh, it uses archaic language. But actually, when you ask everyday Australians, they're overwhelmingly supportive of retaining the anthem.
0: In our medical news, the federal government is being urged to pour more funding into medical research to help better treat conditions like motor neurone disease. The degenerative disease, which has no cure, is back in the spotlight following news of NRL star Jai Arrow's diagnosis. MND Australia representative Claire Sullivan says our country has some of the best MND researchers in the world, but they need financial backing.
5: It's a really competitive, hard environment for researchers, but they're making huge inroads. Interestingly, one of the biggest areas that's exploding at the moment is genomics, so the understanding of your genetics and the genetic link to predispositions to diseases like this.
0: Briefly, in other news, roughly 1,000 people were evacuated from the Melbourne Convention and Exhibition Centre following a hoax bomb threat. Sources say a threatening note was left in the toilets. Police say staff arranged the evacuation before police conducted the safety check. They didn't find any suspicious items and have since deemed the centre to be safe. Finally, to the Australian share market, the All Ords has closed up 123 points at 88.40. One Australian dollar was buying 71.12 US cents. This is Air News.
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0: The Adelaide Crows will kick off round 11 in the AFL, playing the Hawks in Launceston tonight. Meantime, Collingwood has hinted Scott Pendlebury will start on the ground in his record-breaking match against the West Coast on Saturday. The 38-year-old, who's preparing to make his 433rd AFL appearance, has been controversially benched at times this season. Magpies coach Craig McRae suggesting Pendlebury will feature prominently at the opening ball-up.
7: You'd think so, wouldn't you? Yeah, you'd think so. Oh, look, I'm excited for what's been put in front of us. There's going to be a great celebration of our club, our history, our past. We honour our jumper constantly. We talk about that as our cultural piece, and we want to bring our fans along for the ride. Yeah, what a great opportunity to live out our culture.
0: And the high-flying Sydney Swans are gearing up for their biggest challenge of the AFL season. On a 7-game winning streak, Sydney confronts the third-place Cats in Geelong on Saturday afternoon. Swans coach Dean Cox is ready for a tough battle.
8: It's one of the biggest games that you can play. You know, their record at home, they're a phenomenal football club and team.
0: Turning to NRL, and the Queensland Maroons are throwing their support behind former forward Jai Arrow following his MND diagnosis. There are reports the 30-year-old has been invited into the Maroons' camp ahead of their Game 1 clash next week. New Zealand Warriors centre Kurt Capewell says they would love to have him in the camp.
9: For sure, if Jos is up for it, we'd love to have him come in, yeah. It'd be awesome. He's always one to celebrate a good win.
0: Round 12 of the NRL kicks off tonight in Canberra, the Raiders hosting the Dolphins. Australian Independent Radio News.
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11: Taking a quick look at the latest forecast across Brisbane's Bayside and surrounds, clear skies are expected tonight as we head to a low of 14. Tomorrow will be sunny, reaching a top of 22, so it's a great day to enjoy the outdoors. Right now in Cleveland, it's 18. That's the latest from the Bay FM Weather Desk, with thanks to Totally Workwear, locally owned and operated. 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

0: FM 100.3, you are listening to Thursday's Bay Drive with Ray Sinclair. That was Justin Haywood with Forever Autumn. And who do we have before that? Looking back, because I've had to change a few songs here. Oh, Julian Lennon with Too Late for Goodbyes. Anyway, after we hear from Sue with Jobline, the music's packed with a 70s song, hopefully with Frida Payne and Band of Gold on Bay FM 100.3.
1: 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You must have a positive attitude, good communication skills, along with the ability to multitask and show initiative. And if you have a job to promote, email the details to jobline at bayfm.org.au and I'll advertise it free on air. 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

0: It's delightful, delightful. I wish I could sing like that. It's not everything, singing, you know. The only important thing these days is rhythm and melody.
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AFM 100.3, and that was Yes with Owner of a Lonely Heart. We also heard from Sade with Smooth Operator. I've got to give a quick shout out to Travis. He rang in with a whole heap of dad jokes, of which I can remember a couple. But anyway, Travis, thanks for listening, mate, and thanks for the jokes. Keep them coming. Jacko's your man for the dad jokes. You might want to give him a few of those. He'd love them. Next up is Jarek's Song Choice of the Week, and this week he's gone for Post Malone and Circles on Bay FM 100.3.

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4: 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And if you like Thursday Bay Drive, get on that Have Your Say promo and go, yeah, I like that guy. Anyway, you've been listening to Brisbane's Whitest Friday Music and on the air with Ray Sinclair. And it's time to sign off. I'll be back the same time next Thursday with more great music. But up next, taking you through to, I believe it's 10 o'clock, is PC and Rusty with some great albums in the album show. And so from myself and the Bay FM crew, I wish you all a great week. And in next time, enjoy the remains of the evening. There is no speaking words of wisdom because I have a special shout out to a special person in my life that actually has been there all of my life. The only person walking the planet that's been there all of my life. And that's my big sister. And her name is Teresa. And her surname is Green, and normally I play Wonderful Life for Teresa Green, but I couldn't find it. And I know she loves this guy. It's the one song he had. It's a great song. It reminds her of a time back in Adelaide when she was carefree on the beaches of Christie's Beach, just roaming around playing the recorder, Three Blind Mice. I'll never forget it. Yeah, such a great memory of that, Ross. Anyway, happy birthday for Saturday, Teresa. And this is Ronnie Burns and Smiley on Bay FM.

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0: Gee, I tell you what, Bonzo, I think that was an old song.
1: That is.
0: Hey?
1: Yeah, that is an old song. That goes back, I think, trying to remember who originally wrote that. Anyway, I can't remember.
0: Can't remember. Alrighty. Fly Like an Eagle was the album from Steve Miller Band. Of course, it was voted number 400 in the third edition of Colin Larkin's all-time top 1,000 albums in 2000. In 2012, the album was ranked number 445 on Rolling Stones magazine's list of the 500 greatest albums of all time. You'd be happy with that, Bonzo, wouldn't you?
1: Incredibly happy.
0: Alrighty, now we're going to move on. We're going to move on to our next album tonight. Comes from Mr. Mellencamp, Mr. Johnny Mellencamp, and this album is called Rough Harvest. It's the 16th album by American singer John Mellencamp, a collection of alternate acoustic arrangements of his favourite tracks, as well as several covers released on August the 17th, 1999. It was recorded mostly in 97, with the exception of the track Under the Boardwalk, which was recorded in 1986, and Wild Night in 1994. The album fulfilled Mellencamp's contractual obligation with Mercury Records. I love this album. It's one of my favourite albums. Under the Boardwalk, of course, that was the Drifters. You remember them?
1: Yep.
0: Drifters.
1: And I think even the Rolling Stones had a version of Under the Boardwalk.
0: Yeah.
1: In the early 60s, 61.
0: Yep, I think you're right too there. Yep. All right, without further ado, this is Mr. John Mellencamp and Rough Harvest right here on Bay FM.

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2: Can I tell a silly joke?
1: Go on, tell me.
2: Where do watermelons go for their holidays?
1: Where?
2: John Cougar Mellencamp.
1: So funny.
2: Oh, gosh.
1: You're the funniest bloke I know.
2: I am. I'm Benny Hill's second.
1: Da, da, da, da, da, da, da, da,
2: that's him.
1: Right, yeah. Yes, what do you think of that album?
2: Good. Yeah, like a lot of great songs on that. Yeah. People were dancing around and...
1: Making romance.
2: I was running back. It was down the hallway dancing. I saw you at a dance.
1: Dancing madly backwards.
2: I know nothing.
1: I know nothing. I see nothing.
2: Right, yeah. What
1: now,
2: are we
1: Banzo,
2: doing?
1: What time is it?
2: It's time for...
1: Well, there we go. It's another
2: what
1: week.
2: What a great date.
1: Ah, yes.
2: 21st of May. Let's go way back, 1955.
1: We're going to go way back.
2: Way back to 1955, and we've all heard of Chuck Berry, of course, and Chuck, what a great...
1: Oh, you're right.
2: Yeah, thank you very much, if you don't mind. Anyway, Chuck Berry recorded Maybelline back in 1955.
1: He did it, didn't he?
2: Yeah, and
1: he did.
2: I heard a little rumour that he... Let's see, we'll have a little listen to it. You done started doing the things you used to do. Well, I watched a documentary many years ago about poor old Chuck, and he looked out the window and saw an advertisement for Maybelline makeup.
1: Oh, really?
2: And that's where he got the idea to write the song. This is not when he was recording it, of course, but the song was adapted from the Western swing fiddle tune, Ida Red.
1: The old fiddle tune, eh?
2: The old fiddle. There's nothing like a good fiddle on
1: tune fiddle on the roof.
2: I got to put this. There's nothing like a fiddle on...
1: Let's just leave it there, Banzo. I think you're digging a hole.
2: I think I am. And said to be one of the first best rock and roll songs of all time. The track became Berry's debut single.
1: Yeah.
2: It was released in July of that year, 1955, and it peaked to number 5 on the US charts. So that's pretty good, isn't it?
1: Very good.
2: Yeah,
1: oh, so Chuck, I like Chuck. You know that he used to... he was very, very fastidious. He was very, he wanted to do a song in one or two takes tops.
2: Yeah.
1: And if you didn't, he went right off his nut.
2: And then he killed Keith Richards for touching his guitar.
1: Yeah. I love Keith. I love Keith. Yeah.
2: Anyway.
1: He's such a lovely fellow.
2: All right,
1: Banzo, what's up next?
2: Lots of things happened. I think we had a little bit of some stuff from the Beatles around this time.
1: Yeah.
2: So we'll have a little
3: I'm
2: listen
3: Ringo
2: to...
3: I'm Ringo and I play the drums. I'm Paul and I play the bass. I'm George and I play a guitar.
2: Oh, okay.
3: I'm John and I too play a guitar sometimes.
2: What else do you do? Plays the fiddle sometimes. The Beatles, 21st of May, 1963. That goes back a few years as well. The Beatles recorded two BBC radio programs at the Playhouse Theatre in London, and they recorded 5 songs for the Saturday Club and 6 songs for Steppin' Out.
1: Steppin' Out, baby. Very good, Banzo.
2: Yeah, we're going well.
1: We're going all right, aren't we?
2: Not bad for a reserve on the bench.
1: That's right. Righto, what do we got next?
2: Okay, a little bit of Crosby, Stills, Nash & Young, if we want to have a listen to that, 21st of May, 1970, and they released the protest single Ohio, written and composed. Typical Neil Young stuff, isn't it? It really is.
1: Oh, yeah.
2: In reaction to...
1: Great
2: the,
1: song.
2: Yeah. To.
1: It's pretty sad. Pretty sad song, really.
2: Written about the Kent State shootings in May 1970. When unarmed college students were shot by the Ohio National Guard.
1: Yeah.
2: Pretty bad. That sort of thing went on in America in those days, isn't it?
1: Well, it's still going on, isn't it, unfortunately?
2: It is,
1: there's still people being shot.
2: And a lot before that with...
1: Pretty sad, really.
2: Yeah, all the Vietnam stuff that was happening around the place.
1: Yeah.
2: But, so it was pretty sad. Also...
1: what else we got?
2: Well, Marvin Gaye, what a big hit he had. This was another protest song as well, if you...
1: It was a big hit for Marvin, wasn't it?
2: Yeah,
1: it 11th studio album.
2: It released its 11th studio album, as you say, and the concept album consisting of 9 songs tells a story from the point of view of a Vietnam veteran returning to the country he had been fighting for, only to see hatred and suffering and injustice. What's going on? Which is a question that he asked, is regarded as one of the landmark recordings in pop music history and one of the greatest albums of the 20th century. And if I can just throw this in, all due respect to Marvin, who wrote the song, but Joe Cocker has a great version of it as well.
1: He does too.
2: If you ever get a chance,
1: Joe was the expert on cover versions. He was the man.
2: It is a good version, but okay. Now, 1977. Let's roll on to
1: 1977. Rod Stewart,
2: number one on the UK singles charts with a double-sided hit. I don't want to talk about it. And the first cut is the deepest. Now, this song was written by a fellow by the name of Danny Whitten, and I don't want to talk about it. It reached number five on the hit parades in the UK. Went pretty good in the States as well. And sadly, I haven't got the year, but Danny Whitten passed away, and not knowing how well that song went that he wrote.
1: It was a great song, wasn't it? A really popular song too with a lot of people.
2: Very popular for Rod.
1: Old Rockin' Rod, still rockin' going, Rod. Isn't he?
2: Okay, flipping over the calendar to 1983, still on the same date, 21st of May, David Bowie. He went to the number one in the US single charts with Let's Dance, featuring blues guitarist Stevie Ray Vaughan, and it was Bowie's first single to reach number one on both sides of the Atlantic. Yeah, here's a little bit of it. Doesn't that make you want to dance? So the music video was made by
1: Not
2: David.
1: Dancing with you, Bunz. No, I'm no. telling you now.
2: Let's get in a little bit closer, will you please? Just a little bit closer. No hot air on my neck, please, if you don't mind. And there was a really good music video made by David. Stop that, would you? I'm trying to be sensible.
1: That's impossible.
2: All righty.
1: It's another song.
2: Good on you, Dave. We've done enough for you. Now we're going to move along to what year
1: we... What else have we got, Barnes, eh?
2: Let's go way up to 2015, 21st of May once again. And there was a bass guitarist that played on a lot of Michael Jackson stuff, and here's a couple that he did that we all know about. And he was a member of the Brothers Johnson.
1: Brothers Johnson,
2: yeah, there was a... Yeah, this is a big one. He played the bass on this.
1: Yeah.
2: He also did, you know, Thriller, Dangerous, Off the Wall, and, of course, Billie Jean, as you were just...
1: Michael's been in the news lately, hasn't he?
2: He has, yeah.
1: With the film and the 60 Minutes thing the other night. Did you watch that?
2: No, I stayed away from it, mate. That controversial sort of stuff. It's not me.
1: You're not a fan of Michael?
2: Oh, no, you're a fan? No. I love Michael Jackson. It's great music.
1: Well, are you having a birthday? One, two, three.

0: you over there in the corner, cut the cake. It's not your birthday. Cut the cake, light the candles.
1: Make a wish, darling. That's no, it. Don't do that.
0: No, don't push.
1: Don't touch that. Oi, get off it. Cut it out.
0: Okay.
1: All right.
0: English rock and roll singer Tony Sheridan. Now, put your hands up if you'd heard of Tony Sheridan. Only you. You're the only one.
1: I have heard of Tony Sheridan. Yeah. Yes, I have.
0: Yeah.
1: I have. But I didn't know much about what he did.
0: Yeah, well, he did a song with the Beatles back in 1940.
1: Right.
0: Not 1940. But
1: 1940.
0: He was born in 1940.
1: But he did it right, will you?
0: He did a song with the Beatles, and you might remember it, My Bonnie. My Bonnie lies over the ocean. My Bonnie lies
1: That's
0: over the sea.
1: That's an old song, isn't it?
0: It is. Yeah. Oh, yeah, it goes back to probably before he was born.
1: You would remember this, but...
0: Well, Paul McCartney's dad used to play in a band, and he played all these songs from the home. He was, I think a trumpet player or a trombone player and a piano player. Old Man McCartney, yeah. And I think that's where Sir Paul got a lot of his lessons from in his early days. But, yeah, that's the song, Tony Sheridan. He passed away on the 16th of February, 2013.
1: Wow.
0: Okay. Oh, well,
1: let's rip in, shall we?
0: This is it.
1: Let's have a listen.
0: Everybody grab a pie.

0: That would have to be a great old Scottish song, wouldn't it? By Bonnie.
1: I think so. Well, Bonnie's very Scottish, isn't it?
0: It is very, yeah. Amazing stuff. Anyway, that was what happened back then with the Beatles.
1: Shall we move on from that?
0: Okay, yes, let's
1: move on.
0: Yep.
1: Well, let me just move on.
0: Okay, we're going to listen to this bloke. He was born in on the 21st of May, once again, 1941. Ronald Isley, and you can pronounce it Isley if you want. If it depends on what part of the world you come from.
1: Isley. Has he?
0: American
1: Where's
0: group.
1: He going?
0: Yeah, and they had some good stuff too. They had Shout. Remember the old song Shout? Twist and Shout.
1: Yeah.
0: They also recorded This Old Heart of Mine, Summer Breeze, Harvest for the World, and 16 of their albums charted in the top 40. That's pretty good.
1: Very good.
0: That's pretty good.
1: Yeah.
0: But, we're going back to probably the 50s and 60s, very early. Okay, yeah, well, that was
1: some of those old songs, This Old Heart of Mine.
0: That's right.
1: Summer Breeze and Harvest for the World.
0: I think Mum and Dad used to dance to those.
1: Did they?
0: Yeah, when I was a kid. Somewhere.
1: You remember back that far?
0: I can.
1: Are you sure?
0: Yeah. I was actually thinking about some things I did when I was a kid the other night.
1: No.
0: I'm not going to tell you.
1: I don't really want to know. This is a family program, Bunzo. So let's keep it.
0: I'd love to bring
1: it
0: up.
1: Let's keep it like that, shall we?
0: Okay. Born on the 21st of May, 1943. Not to be confused with Eric Burdon, but the song and the man that played the lead guitar on this song, Hilton Valentine, English musician who was the original guitarist in The Animals and had that 1964 UK and US single hit, House of the Rising Sun. And he passed away on the 29th of January, 2021, aged 77.
1: It was a big hit for them, wasn't it?
0: Oh, huge. The Animals. Massive.
1: I saw Eric Burdon and Caloundra.
0: Did it?
1: Yeah. He came to the event centre up there.
0: Yeah, that's another song.
1: He's getting on and out to wheel him on the stage, but that's all right.
0: And you're not?
1: Righto, that's a no. I don't have to come here to be insulted.
0: Oh, bang. There was your bloody wheelchairs in the way.
1: So before you leave, can you move your Willy Walker away from the door?
0: I met a bloke
1: in the supermarket. That'd be nice if you could do that.
0: I met a bloke in the supermarket the other day. He said, "I see you got your walker with you." I said, "That's a trolley what you put your groceries in." I said, "I'm just covering it up."
1: All right, that's enough of that. We're not making fun of the... No.
0: Okay, 1948. Let's have a little look and see now. British-born singer, guitarist. Have a listen to this song first. It's quite a nice song.
1: I think Leo's a Australian citizen now.
0: Yes, I think he lives down in Ulla Dulla.
1: Is he really?
0: Yeah, I believe so, yeah.
1: He invented the Sayo biscuits, didn't he?
0: Sayo and Vegemite. Remember the Sayo, Vegemite and cheese?
1: Yeah.
0: Do you remember those?
1: Oh, they were good. They go all right, actually.
0: Terrific. Bit of cheese.
1: I still eat them.
0: Put them under the griller?
1: Yeah.
0: Yeah.
1: Under the gorilla.
0: Anyway,
1: sure, he
0: was born in England. Songwriter Leo Sayer, who had 1977 UK and US number one singles when I knew. Anyway,
1: sure,
0: he was born in England. Songwriter Leo Sayer, who had 1977 UK and US number one singles when I need you, which you just heard.

0: Can I carry on?
1: Yeah, righto.
0: I used to do a radio program here. I've only been with Bay FM for about 29 years.
1: Yeah, righto.
0: You think I'd know better. But anyway, I used to do a radio program, and he was one of the guys that I interviewed at length. Terrific bloke to
1: Leo?
0: Yeah, terrific,
1: did you?
0: Absolutely, yeah.
1: He seems like a really nice fellow.
0: Yeah.
1: I like his hairstyle.
0: Yeah,
1: It's pretty cool. It reminds me of mine back in the day. Back in the 70s.
0: I think he's way in front of you, mate. Well, anyway, that was people had a birthday. Oh, we got one more.
1: No, we got one more. Yeah, one more to go, Bunto.
0: Oh, this one's really strange.
1: Yeah.
0: He got a strange name.
1: Belgian-born.
0: Now, I'm going to see if I... 21st of May 1980, Belgian-born Australian multi-instrumentalist and singer, songwriter, Walter Dobraka.
1: Walter Dobraka.
0: Also known professionally as Gotcha. I don't know if it means I Gotcha.
1: Who knows where that came from?
0: Spelled G-A-T-Y-E.
1: Some people used to call him Goida.
0: Goida.
1: I don't think that was very nice.
0: Yeah, that's around the neck, isn't it, somewhere? But he's been in 2012 single, Somebody That I Used to Know, topped the charts in the US, UK, Australia, as well as 23 other national charts. So that's not bad for birthday boys and
1: good
0: girls.
1: Good stuff, Bunto.
0: Did we have any girls in there? Any girls' birthdays?
1: I don't know.
0: Who wrote this?
1: I don't know.
0: The bloke that wrote this doesn't like girls.
1: Some knucklehead.
0: I don't think he likes girls.
1: Some knucklehead.
0: Oh, wise guy, huh?
1: Well, Bunto, that's it then.
0: That's it. That's the birthdays. Can't believe it. Didn't put a girl in there. Unbelievable.
1: Tell you what, mate, thank you very much for doing that. I really appreciate that.
0: Do you know any girls having birthdays today?
1: No, I don't, really.
0: Okay.
1: Not today, anyway.
0: Obviously, this bloke wrote
1: this. Maybe tomorrow.
0: This bloke has got no idea.
1: I got the new idea at home.
0: Oh, yeah. I used to sell that when I was a paper boy.
1: Missus bought it. Now, okay. Bunto, we need to move on.
0: Yep,
1: we stop rambling.
0: Yep.
1: That was very good. I enjoyed that. We've got our next album coming up. Comes from Dire Straits, of course. And it's from the Dire Straits self-titled album. It's the debut studio album by them, released on the 9th of June 1978 by Vertigo Records internationally, and Warner Brothers Records in the United States and Mercury Records in Canada. The album features the hit, of course, Sultans of Swing, a big hit for them. It reached number 4 on the Billboard Hot 100 and number 8. Mm. I know it's one of your favourites, Bunto.
0: No, I just want to talk
1: about the UK singles charts. Mm. The album reached the top of the album charts in Germany, Australia and France. Number 2 in the United States and number 5 in the UK.
0: Anyway, after we play this and when the program finishes, if you've got Sultans of Swing, grab it out, put it on, listen to it very carefully. You'll hear he mentions Harry Vander and George Young.
1: He does too, doesn't he? Yeah.
0: When I first heard that, I didn't believe it, so I played it again and again. I rang Mark, I gave him a call. I said, mate, what's this? Who are these two blokes? He said, oh, a couple of Aussies I met in a bar over in England. They play with the easy bits.
1: Oh, right.
0: And that's how it all came about.
1: Wow.
0: Yeah, so they get a mention in Sultans of Swing. A bit of trivia for you people out there.
1: Good stuff. Nice little piece.
0: Yeah.
1: Thanks, Bunto.
0: Is that up first?
1: Lovely.
0: Lovely?
1: Yeah. Lovely. It's not the first song, but let's get into it, shall we?
0: Sounds
1: all right,
0: great.
1: This is Dire Straits and Bay FM is the station.

0: Yes.
1: Pretty easy to listen to.
0: Dire Straits.
1: That's an easy song to listen to, that one.
0: It is great, isn't it?
1: Yeah, excellent stuff.
0: Great album.
1: You could sit back.
0: Still going.
1: Still going, yeah. Like me, like you and I, we're still going.
0: Oh, yeah, only just. only just, Bonzo, yeah. Only just.
1: Anyway.
0: But, I hope you enjoyed those tracks, folks. That was from the Dire Straits self-titled album from 1978. Yes, it was 1978. The next album, we're going to feature some tracks from Communique, which is very much like that particular album. This one was from 1979. And, of course, the album featured the single Lady Rider, which reached number 45 on the Billboard Hot 100 chart. Mm-hmm. And this was the last album to feature David Knopfler.
1: Okay.
0: Knopfler,
1: yeah.
0: Who departed from the band during the making of their following album. And the last was with the original lineup. I think he had a bit of a blue with his brother.
1: Yeah. That's unusual. That's a bit unusual, isn't it?
0: Yes, it very rarely ever happens, doesn't it?
1: I've got three of them, so I end up having three blues.
0: Three blues?
1: Times about 500.
0: My God, Bonzo.
1: Anyway, that's all over now. We're too old to be fighting and arguing.
0: Well, that's true. Life's too short,
1: but,
0: isn't it?
1: Yeah, they're still your brothers. But, yeah, so that's what you got a favourite track on that Communique that you really like?
0: Let me have a look.
1: Because we did a bit of work on that album a few weeks back, didn't we? And
0: there's a couple of tracks I like. Portobello Bell and Single-Handed Sailor.
1: Right.
0: There's a couple of good tracks on the album. So try and fit them in. We've got Eric Clapton coming up very shortly.
1: Okay.
0: 24 Nights, that's our live album for this evening. Stick around, folks. This is Bay FM, and this is the album Communique from Dire Straits.

0: Yes, the album Communique from Dire Straits. I hope you enjoyed those tracks. Folks, we heard... What did we hear? Once Upon a Time in the West, Lady Rider, and also Portobello Bell.
1: Hear ye, hear ye, hear ye. This is what we heard.
0: Now, Bonzo, unfortunately, very sadly, we've lost a couple of rock legends recently.
1: Yeah, I've got to be honest, I was a little bit devastated to hear of Dennis. Now, this is the...
0: Locurier. Is he French, is he?
1: No, he's Italian, but he wanted it to sound...
0: Well, close.
1: He wanted to sound French, but there was a guy... I did a bit of a Google, and the guy said, if you use the word out of Loch Ness Monster, like Loch...
0: Yeah.
1: And then the word courier, as in a courier driver that delivers the goods, and put an E on the end of it, Locurier.
0: Locurier.
1: Russell Bunsley. Okay. Paul J. Cotterill.
0: Who's he? Is that your mate?
1: Know. But yeah, very sad, mate. He was a young fellow born back in June 1949, and kidney disease took him, and he was a founding member of Dr. Hook, as we all know.
0: You can see why they call him Dr. Hook, don't
1: you? Oh, yeah.
0: Have a look at him.
1: Imagine.
0: The old patch and the hat.
1: Yeah. I can remember back in the 70s watching them on television. I remember they used to have a TV show and they do live things, but they always had some great songs, didn't they?
0: Well, they did. They did. They had a lot of, like, Sexy Eyes and... Sylvia's Mother, and
1: that's one of the greatest songs. The lyrics in that,
0: Sylvia,
1: the way it goes, and the mother says it's starting to rain. Make sure you put your raincoat on and your umbrella up or whatever. But a sad loss to the music industry right throughout.
0: We've heard all those songs, Bonzo. Let's play something a little bit different
1: from Dennis Locurier.
0: This is another track.
1: I'm going to put an E on the end of my name, Bunzo Lee.
0: We'll be back in a moment. This is Bay FM.
2: I was sitting in my basement. 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Then I thought about my mama. 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

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The next day she woke up rosy and she snuggled up so cozy when she asked me how I liked it. 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

0: You can't sing like that condition.
1: Certainly had a sense of humour, these guys.
2: You got a funny laugh, haven't you?
1: Dr. Hook. Sad news there from...
2: Yeah.
1: You pronounce the name again, Barnsley?
2: Le Courrier.
1: Le Courrier, yes. Okay, the other one was a fellow called Dave Mason, of course, English singer-songwriter and guitarist. He was prominent in 1967 as a founding member of the rock band Traffic, and he wrote and sang lead vocals on two of the band's most famous songs, Hole in My Shoe and, of course, Feeling All Right. This guy was pretty good, Barnsley. He did a lot of session work with Jimi Hendrix.
2: Yep.
1: Electric Ladyland, he worked on that. All along the Watchtower, Crosstown Traffic, all those songs. He toured with Delaney and Bonnie, with Eric Clapton and George Harrison. He worked with Phil Spector, and the list just
2: goes on.
1: He was in Fleetwood Mac for a brief period in the mid '90s as well.
2: Yep, I definitely remember Traffic. That was a pretty good song, Hole in My Shoe, wasn't it?
1: It was a great song.
2: Are you going to play that?
1: I think we will, eh?
2: Yeah, you got time to do that?
1: I think we'll slip one in, eh, Sully?
2: This is Traffic.
1: Dave Mason.
2: Dave Mason.
1: Traffic. It is Traffic.
2: Hole in My Shoe.
1: Yeah, this is Bay FM.

0: And there we go, Dave Mason and A Hole in My Shoe. Pretty sad news.
1: Terrific.
0: 19th of April, he passed away. He's still coming back.
1: There's a lineup in the traffic. The lights have turned red.
0: Well, that just about wraps it up for tonight, folks. I hope you enjoyed the album. Barnsley, thanks for coming in.
1: No worries, mate.
0: Really good. Yeah, appreciate it.
1: Yeah,
0: thanks, mate.
1: Yeah, we had a couple of worms here and there, but they were...
0: Oh, well, you know it is. We're going to leave you now with a little bit of live stuff from Eric Clapton. The 24 Nights album, which was compiled from 42 concerts performed at the Royal Albert Hall in London in 1990 and 1991. It was released on the 8th of October 1991, following a record-setting run of 12 concerts at the Royal Albert Hall in 1989. Clapton broke his own record in 1990, playing 18 nights at the venue between 18th of January and the 10th of February 1990, and again in 91, playing 24 nights between 5th of February and 9th of March. And the album was, of course, named after that, 24 Nights.
1: And one of my favourite DVD music DVDs was Eric Clapton and J.J. Cale.
0: Yes, that's a great
1: album. You know what I'm talking about?
0: What's that album called?
1: Guitars something or other.
0: I can't think of the name of it,
1: but it was great. Yeah, they did some great songs. Alrighty,
0: anyway,
1: thank you very much.
0: We'll see you in a month's time.
1: Yeah, mate, looking forward to next Wednesday night, State of Origin.
0: Go, King Beauty. Queenslander!
1: Go Queenslander.
0: Shall we win? Yes, we
1: shall.

Thank you. Thanks very much. And good evening. Welcome to the Albert Hall, the annual dust-up at the Albert Hall.

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1: Taking a quick look at the latest forecast across Brisbane's Bayside and surrounds, today's high will reach 22 with partly cloudy skies. Expect humidity around 65% and winds up to 15 kilometres per hour. Conditions stay clear through the afternoon. Tonight, skies remain clear as temperatures drop to a low of 14. For tomorrow, we're looking at a high of 23 with patchy rain nearby, so keep your umbrellas handy. Right now in Cleveland, it's 15. That's the latest from the Bay FM Weather Desk, with thanks to Totally Workwear, locally owned and operated. 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

So I just got a text from Alan Lee in Thornlands. Jono, please play me something sweet. Well, there you go, guys. Sweet, love is like oxygen. Bay FM Sunrise, I tell you what, it's all happening this weekend. It's the one you've all been waiting for. 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All the details I've got for you before 6 o'clock. And Jeff will be in after 6. 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

0: As you roll out of bed on a chilly Friday morning, this is Bay FM Sunrise. Eco Smith with the cool kids, and all the cool kids will be hanging out with us tomorrow night at the Vicky Point Shark Sporting Club for our music trivia fundraiser night for Bay FM and MND, motor neuron disease, which no doubt you would have heard the sad news about Jai Arrow. 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

TGI Friday to you, Bruce the Boss. 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Friday morning, May 22. Happy birthday to you. You share your birthday with Stephen Patrick Morrissey, frontman from the Smiths, born in 1959. And Jesse Valenzuela. Who? Well, he's the original frontman from the Gin Blossoms, born May 22, 1962. Well, Jesse's blowing out 64 candles today. It is Friday, so why not? Let's play Morrissey and the Gin Blossoms back-to-back on Bay FM Sunrise.

Yeah, let's not hang the DJ. Got a few years left of me yet. Smith's Panic, Bay FM Sunrise. Happy birthday to Morrissey, turning 67, something like that today. Happy birthday to you if you're having a birthday as well. We've got a huge weekend lined up. Coming up soon, I'll tell you all about it. Where we'll be broadcasting live, the Ataris right now. Boys of Summer on Bay FM Sunrise.

0: Queensland, Darren Hayes from Savage Garden just turned 54 a couple of weeks ago. May the 8th, so happy birthday to Darren. Another Brizzy boy, my son Declan, just walked into the studio. What are you doing there on your phone, mate?
1: I'm playing poker with cows.
0: What? You're playing poker with cows?
1: Yeah, but the stakes are too high.
0: Oh!

0: 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I tell you what, it's getting chilly, isn't it? I had to wear socks with my thongs this morning. Jono here. Friday morning, it's the weekend. You've all been waiting for tomorrow and tomorrow night. 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If you're not doing anything tomorrow day, Ranger Stacey will be there. I can't wait to meet her with Jacko and Tony. 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

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It's a big day, May 22, in history that is. 1980, the arcade game Pac-Man was released. Thank you to Adam Sandler in making that movie Pixels. Pac-Man Lives, that's for sure. It was a soundtrack to that movie, Cheap Trick, Surrender, on Bay FM Sunrise.

0: 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Big weekend of footy coming up round 12. 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Tomorrow, Titans v Manly at 7:35. 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
1: Hey, Dad.
0: Yeah, mate?
1: I got a joke for you.
0: What is it?
1: How many Raiders fans does it take to screw in a light bulb?
0: How many Raiders fans does it take to screw in a light bulb? I don't know, mate. How many?
1: Both of them.

0: SAFM National News, brought to you by Manly Harbour Village, where Brisbane meets the bay.
1: Good morning, I'm Lee Harrison. New data shows 19,000 jobs have been lost over the past month, pushing Australia's unemployment rate to its highest level in 5 years. Michael Packey reports.
2: Research by the Bureau of Statistics reveals the jobless rate increased by 0.2% in April to sit at 4.5%. 11,000 full-time positions and 8,000 part-time roles have been lost over the past month. Treasurer Jim Chalmers is playing down the result, arguing the war in the Middle East has made life harder for businesses to hire.
3: The unemployment rate ticked up a bit, as we have been expecting it to do.
2: But the opposition's Jane Hume says Labor has undermined confidence.
4: The economy is stagnating. Inflation's going up and real wages and standards of living are going backwards.
2: The unemployment rate is steady in Victoria, down slightly in Western Australia and up in every other jurisdiction. Michael Packey reporting.
1: One Nation leader Pauline Hanson has addressed energy producers in Adelaide, where she's outlined a plan for a 10% tax on gas and oil exports. She believes the measure would raise up to $13 billion. Senator Hanson claims a similar policy is used in other countries and is fairer than what's being proposed by the Greens and Independents. But Federal Resources Minister Madeleine King says the current arrangements are working.
5: For One Nation to cherry-pick parts of a system of another country, and they're not the only ones, to be fair. The Australian Institute does it, many others do it as well. Just speaks to their lack of knowledge of our gas system and by the sounds of it, our political system as well.
1: The corporate regulator is taking a leading superannuation fund, the Federal Court, over claims it mismanaged investment options. ASIC alleges equity trustees allowed its members to invest 100% of their funds in the defective First Guardian Master Fund. It's seeking compensation for members as well as civil penalties. The federal government is being urged to pour more funding into medical research to help better treat conditions like motor neurone disease. The degenerative disease, which has no cure, is back in the spotlight following news of NRL star Jai Arrow's diagnosis. MND Australia's Claire Sullivan says Australia has some of the best MND researchers in the world, but they need financial backing.
6: It's a really competitive, hard environment for researchers, but they're making huge inroads. Interestingly, one of the biggest areas that's exploding at the moment is genomics, so the understanding of your genetics and the genetic link to predispositions to diseases like this.
1: And Elon Musk's ex-corp has been fined $650,000 after admitting to failing to comply with an order from Australia's eSafety Commissioner to reveal information about its child protection measures. This is Air News.
0: 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They have you covered on-road and off-road.
1: In the AFL, the Hawks have prevailed in yet another Tassie thriller, this time against the Adelaide Crows. Terry Daniel reports.
7: Hawthorn had a 9-point win over the Adelaide Crows, 10-15-75 to 9-12-66 in Launceston. Hawk star Jarman Impey had 21 disposals and a crucial late mark in the clash. And he told Fox Footy, the Sir Doug Nicholls round matches and playing in Tassie always provides extra motivation.
8: It's always a good game against the Adelaide Football Club and their quality side. And we love playing here in Tassie, and especially Sir Doug Nicholls round. The boys put on good performance.
7: Terry Daniel, Air Sport.
1: The undermanned Dolphins have secured a gritty NRL victory over the Canberra Raiders to claim a fourth win in a row for the first time in the Queensland club's history, 30-22. Isaiah Katoa says the Dolphins adapted well.
9: I think back to last year, and obviously through the injuries that we had last year, a lot of those guys that played tonight had to step up last year, and the cliche of that next man up, just really proud of the boys.
1: Aussie Bernard Tomic says he has no motivation, bowing out of qualifying at Roland Garros. The 33-year-old had broken back into the top 200 and had got through the first round of qualifying before succumbing to Italian Federico Cina 6-2, 6-4. Australian Independent Radio News.
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11: Taking a quick look at the latest forecast across Brisbane's Bayside and surrounds, today's weather will be partly cloudy with a top of 22. Humidity is expected to reach 65%. Conditions stay clear through the afternoon, leading into a clear evening as we head towards tonight's low of 14. Looking ahead to tomorrow, expect patchy rain nearby with a high of 23. Right now in Wellington Point, it's 16. That's the latest from the Bay FM Weather Desk, with thanks to Totally Workwear, locally owned and operated. 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

0: 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Production assistant labourers are wanted at Custom Concrete Products in Logan Home who are physically fit, can work well as a part of a team, who is reliable with a positive attitude. 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You must have experience with solid timber and experience specifically with timber stairs and balustrades will be a bonus. The role also includes heavy lifting and working with heavy machinery, so previous experience with both of these is a must. You must have a positive attitude, good communication skills along with the ability to multitask and show initiative. And if you have a job to promote, email the details to jobline at bayfm.org.au and I'll advertise it free on air. This has been another free community service announcement from Bay FM. 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

0: 100.3 Bay FM with Dr. Hook. Walk right in, sit right down, make yourself at home. As the boys of Dr. Hook did through all the years and years of Hey Hey, It's Saturday. Daryl's written a wonderful note on the Hey Hey Facebook page about the passing of Dennis and, of course, Ray a few years ago. And there's a great segment from one of the many episodes the boys appeared on, Dr. Hook. They were almost honorary members of the cast of Hey Hey. Nice note from Daryl. Last night, great game. I told you it's going to be a ripper. The Dolphins up against the Raiders in Canberra. The Dolphins getting their first straight run of four wins in a row. And they did it without their star players, missing one or two for the Origin, of course, which is only on its way on Wednesday. So tonight it's the Bulldogs and the Storm. On Sunday, the Cowboys and the Rabbits and Byers. All this weekend, the Broncos, the Eels, the Knights, the Panthers, the Roosters and the Sharks. QRL happens on the Sunshine Coast tomorrow night from 5, when a Manly up against the Falcons. AFL on Sunday afternoon at 12:30. The Brisbane Lions are in Sydney to take on the Giants. Good luck to all your sporting teams and young folk doing sport tomorrow.
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0: 100.3 Bay FM, our first look at traffic for your Friday morning in moments. Partly cloudy day again across the Bayside. Light winds will become really blowy by later in the morning, 15 to 25 kilometres an hour. 23 today's top. Tomorrow and Sunday, possible showers, 15 to 24, and back to work with a shower or two on Monday, 16 to 24 degrees. Just over 14 degrees right now at Bay FM.
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2: Morning, everybody. Into the commute for the early taker, and not looking too bad so far on the Gateway Arteria. A little bit of traffic between, say, 8 Mile Plains and Mount Gravatt Palabar Road at the on ramps, and then she opens up a fair bit. In fact, all the bit, all the way through towards the bridge and beyond. If you are airport bound this morning, good light start through Sheldon, just into Linden Road. You've got the usual build up already at Duncan Road. More than anything, you run through from Vicky Point and Thornlands isn't bad, and through Capalaba, Old Cleveland Road, pretty light conditions, no problems actually on the Port of Brisbane motorway. We'll keep an eye out for that as the morning grows. It's Jay, gonna have more traffic for you soon on 100.3 Bay FM.
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0: 100.3 Bay FM, just great music. Aaron Gumpy's got a whole lot of it. Sunday morning, the Sunday Socials on your radio from 6 o'clock. Great listening as you make your way to Little Bayside Park for the Manly Creative Markets there on Sunday morning from 6. Yesterday morning was particularly cold. This morning, not as bad, but we are in for some really cold nights that, you know, we've certainly had already as well. Rosie's blanket drive for winter is underway. If you've got a spare blanket in your linen cupboard at home, or you can buy a new one and drop it off, you can do so at the council office in Bay Terrace or via Iona. Or you can find Rosie's now in Murarrie is where their head office is. The blanket drive for winter with Rosie's Friends on the Street.
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Some news and information on the way at 7 o'clock, including the story of the former NRL ref that could be in a little trouble with the AFP, the Australian Federal Police. It's one of the lead stories of the morning. Details on the way at 7. We snuck into Dave Ramsden's music library, ravaged our way through it, and came up with this from Emerson, Lake and Palmer. 100.3 Bay FM.

0: AFM National News, brought to you by Manly Harbour Village, where Brisbane meets the Bay.
1: Good morning, I'm Lee Harrison. The federal government and opposition have both rejected calls to tax the oil and gas industry. One Nation has announced a policy which would tax the industry 10% on their exports, claiming it would raise up to $13 billion. The Greens and Independents are demanding a 25% tax to help prop up the budget. Liberal leader Angus Taylor argues the sector already contributes $22 billion to the nation's finances.
2: I want that number to go up, but let me tell you how I want it to go up. I want it to go up because there's more investment and more production of oil and gas in this country. More investment, more jobs, more opportunities for Australians. That's how we do it.
1: Three people have been charged with murder after a man died in a fall in Sydney's northwest. Police called to Castle Hill on Sunday found a seriously injured man in a garden outside a unit block. The 44-year-old couldn't be revived. Two men, aged 30 and 38, and a 34-year-old woman are due to face court today. Police have arrested a man in Melbourne over phone threats. They say he phoned a media outlet in Sydney, stating an incident would take place in Melbourne's Bourke Street. That media outlet contacted Crime Stoppers. The 31-year-old is being questioned. 11 Australians on an aid mission to Gaza and taken into custody are expected to be released shortly. Gabrielle Hodson has more.
3: The group of 11 Australian citizens taken into custody by Israeli authorities on Monday say they were part of the global SAMUD flotilla aid mission to Gaza. The group calls itself a civilian-led international initiative bringing together activists, medical professionals and humanitarian advocates. The Australians are being taken by bus to an airport in southern Israel where they'll reportedly board flights to Istanbul. It's hoped that at the airport the group will be able to contact loved ones and consular officials for the first time. Parents say they've had no updates after 3 days in custody. Gabriel Hodson reporting.
1: China and Russia have condemned a US decision to charge Cuba's former president Raul Castro. The 94-year-old is facing an indictment from the United States over the 1996 downing of two planes which killed four people. The Chinese Foreign Ministry has called on the US to stop using coercion and threats. But Cuban human rights activist Rosa Maria Paya says the move is about more than just the charges.
4: We understand this indictment not only as an act of justice, but also as an act of solidarity with the Cuban people in this crucial moment.
1: And the Prime Minister is believed to be open to changes to its plans to tax trusts. The government is looking to put a minimum 30% tax on discretionary trusts, which the opposition has described as a death tax. This is Air News.
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1: Round 12 of the NRL kicked off in Canberra last night. Terry Daniel reports.
5: Raiders coach Ricky Stewart has slammed confusing officiating as his side were beaten 30-22 by the Dolphins. Despite missing six key players through injury and origin, the Dolphins won a fourth straight NRL game for the very first time. The Dolphins' Jeremy Marshall-King on Nine says it was hard fought.
6: Yeah, that first half, I thought we'd done pretty good. You know, we're making good metres and, you know, just playing how we wanted to play. And that second half was pretty poor by us. You know, we let them back in and something got to look at and go back to the drawing board.
5: Terry Daniel, Air Sport.
1: Hawthorn has risen to third on the AFL ladder after a hard-fought thriller against Adelaide. The lead changed several times, with just 1 point the difference, with 2 minutes left. Jarman Impey has told Fox Footy fellow Hawk Blake Hardwick booted four incredible goals.
7: Hardwick is an absolute star, very underrated. He's so good. We want him down back and we want him up forward.
1: Aussie Joss Azzopardi has taken out the men's 100 metres final at the Oceania Athletics Championships with a time of 10.21 seconds. And the Thunder squared its NBA Western Conference Finals series with the Spurs at 1-1 with a 122-113 win. Australian Independent Radio News.
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9: Taking a quick look at the latest forecast across Brisbane's Bayside and surrounds, today is shaping up to be partly cloudy with a top of 22. Winds will reach up to 17 kilometres per hour, keeping things breezy. Conditions stay clear through the afternoon. Tonight, expect clear skies as temperatures drop to 14. Looking ahead to tomorrow, we're in for a high of 23 with patchy rain nearby. Right now in Mount Cotton, it's 15. That's the latest weather update, thanks to Totally Workwear, locally owned and operated. 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

0: 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It's school drop-off time, and reduced speed zones are now active around primary, high schools and colleges. 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

0: 100.3 Bay FM 77 stereo from the Steve Miller Band on board the Jet Airliner. It'll be a good trip home for the Dolphins after taking care of the Canberra Raiders on Canberra home soil last night. It's the fourth win now for the Dolphins in a row in their short history. So well done to them. They did it without some of their star players. More on our sport a little later in the morning. If you've got your own sport lined up for tomorrow or not, you might want to have some time for the park runs. They're on from 7 o'clock at Wynnum and Lota. At Lota at Boxhead Park and at Wynnum from near the wading pool. You're welcome along for park run tomorrow morning from 7.
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2: Morning, everybody, into Friday. And if you're making your way through from Capalaba all the way towards Cannon Hill, Old Cleveland Road, and then eventually through Carina, it's going to take about 18 minutes. It's not a bad movement of traffic early. Gateway itself, the slowest from Miles Platting Road through to just after Mount Gravatt Capalaba Road. Then you've got no issues north and southbound on the gateway. Probably get away with a decent Friday morning commute, we're hoping anyway. Fairly good coming out of Wynnum. Light through Tingalpa. Don't know why that is. Very quiet indeed as you make your way through Belmont Road. Wakeley, good flow of traffic also. If you're heading to Murarrie, we look good to Morningside, and just that little bit of a build-up of traffic out of Wynnum, but gee, it's just localised traffic if you're coming through towards Tingle Road, just as much Primrose Park bound in the outbound direction. Lytton, Pritchard Street, a little bit of traffic as well as the morning builds. It's Jay, going to have more traffic for you soon on 100.3 Bay FM.
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1: This is Air News Queensland. I'm Lee Harrison. Sports and Olympics Minister Tim Mander has stood down from his role after being referred to the Australian Federal Police. It comes after he was allegedly found to have falsely enrolled to vote at his staffer's house despite not living there. Tourism Minister Andrew Powell will take over the portfolio. Police are investigating a serious traffic crash involving a car and bicycle in Logan. The bike was struck by the vehicle at an intersection in Beenleigh just after 6:30 last night, with the 36-year-old cyclist sustaining serious injuries. He was taken to hospital for treatment. A 33-year-old woman is speaking with police. Tour guides are desperately seeking an exemption from a law banning under-16s from using e-bikes and other electric-powered devices in Queensland. Peter Jones reports.
2: Proposed state legislation, expected to be passed by July, would require all personal mobility device users to hold a current driver's licence. But Zach Kelly, who guides holidaymakers along the Airlie Beach foreshore on Segway tours, says many of the international tourists arrive on the tropical coast with passport in hand and no licence, meaning they won't be able to use his service. Meanwhile, at South Mole Island, Dylan Ford, who runs e-bike tours and hikes overlooking nearby bays and reefs, has told the ABC that without e-bikes, his business will become unviable because trails would take too long to complete. Peter Jones, Air News.
1: A rundown hotel in regional Queensland has sold for nearly double its last purchase price. With more on that story, Steve Barker.
3: The 66-room Plaza Hotel, which sits on Rockhampton's highway strip, is derelict. Numerous windows are smashed, and bidders at yesterday's auction were not allowed to enter the boarded-up building due to safety concerns. The property was sold in an as-is condition under a court order. The hotel was bought by Chang Holdings in 1996 for $3 million and closed in 2014. Three bidders endured a tense 30-minute exchange, the successful bidder, an owner of other hotels, paying $5.75 million. They're now planning an extensive renovation. Steve Barker, Air News.
1: To sport now, round 12 of the NRL has kicked off with a 30-22 win for the Dolphins over the Raiders in Canberra. The visitors were missing a stack of stars due to origin duty and injury, including Herbie Farnworth and Hamiso Tubuai-Fidau. Hooker Jeremy Marshall-King says it was a hard-fought victory.
4: First half, thought we'd done pretty good. We were making good metres and just playing how we wanted to play. And that second half was pretty poor by us. We let them back in and something got to look at and go back to the drawing board.
1: In the AFL, Hawthorns had a 9-point win over Adelaide in Launceston. And Alex de Minaur has cruised into the semi-finals of the Hamburg Tennis Open with a 6-love, 6-3 win over 7th seed Luciano Dodari. This is Air News Queensland.
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1: Wandle Heights State School today is under 8 morning. It's going to be a bit of a cloudy affair. 23 today's top later in the day. Some blowy south-southwesterlies as well, getting up to 25 kilometres an hour. The weekend may be a little wet with odd showers here and there. It's 16 degrees right now, 100.3 Bay FM.

0: Thanks for turning on to 100.3 Bay FM. If you like what you hear, share us with a friend. Fort Lytton National Park is open on Sunday. It's a great place just to wander around, just, you know, take it all in. Take one of their official guided tours full of great information. Or if you've got young people, just let them run. Just let them, you know, use their imaginations. Between 10 and 4, 160 South Street, Lytton is where you'll find it. Should be a good day for it on Sunday, just maybe the odd shower around. Temps in the early 20s. Fantastic. Just some cool nights on the way. 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

As you rush about and get into Friday, I was just sitting back here thinking we have a very wonderful news service. Lee Harrison's going to update us at 8 o'clock. Mark Dransfield, Drano, will be here this afternoon with his updates. He's got a bit of a future for a young fella. There's Pete Jones, of course, and occasionally Steve Barkham comes along. Very good journos. Great presentation. If I say so myself. Our 8 o'clock update real soon. 100.3 Bay FM.

0: AFM National News, brought to you by Manly Harbour Village, where Brisbane meets the bay.
1: Good morning, I'm Lee Harrison. 11 Australians detained by Israeli forces are on their way home via Turkey after being released and deported from Israel. They were part of a flotilla intercepted while trying to deliver aid to Gaza. Israel's far-right National Security Minister has faced global condemnation for taunting some of the activists while they were detained. Global flotilla spokesperson Ronya Patrice says they'll keep up their campaign.
2: I frankly think strongly worded letters are not what we need right now. We need more action. But we are seeing some response from governments. But as far as the advocacy goes for the Palestinian people, we will not be deterred.
1: Iran says it's significantly expanding the area around the Strait of Hormuz over which it claims military control. Tehran insists recognition of its control over the key trade route is a non-negotiable part of any settlement linking it to wider regional ceasefire demands. But US President Donald Trump says the US will not give up until the straits open.
3: We want it open. We want it free. We don't want tolls.
4: Can they keep their highly enriched uranium?
3: No. We get the highly enriched. We will get it. We don't need it. We don't want it. We'll probably destroy it after we get it, but we're not going to let them have it.
1: Another group of Australians with links to ISIS are believed to be on their way back to Australia from Syria. It's understood the women and children have left a camp in the country's northeast to travel to Damascus before flying to Australia. The exact timing of the group's journey is not currently clear. Four students and a driver remain in hospital after a bus hit a power pole and then a tree in Sydney's west. About 40 teenagers were on board the vehicle at Erskine Park when the driver is understood to have had a medical episode. Police Superintendent Trent King says one student grabbed the wheel and tried to bring the bus under control.
5: This is a relatively busy road, an arterial road in that suburb, and it could have been far worse if it wasn't for the interjection of that student.
1: Australia's new ambassador to the United States has travelled to the White House to present his credentials to Donald Trump. Former Defence Department Secretary Greg Moriarty replaces Kevin Rudd, who announced his resignation from the post in January. One in four Australian families say they're cutting back on children's sport due to the growing cost of living. A nationwide survey by Compare Club also shows many parents are spending less on tutoring, music and dance classes. And the British government has published documents relating to the appointment of Andrew Mountbatten Windsor as a trade representative. They show Queen Elizabeth had a wish for her son to take on a more prominent role in the promotion of national interests. This is Air News.
0: 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They have you covered on-road and off-road.
1: Tennis, and the good news continues for Australia's highest-ranked player. Esports Paul Walsh reports.
6: Australia's Alex de Minaur has continued his strong preparation for next week's French Open by defeating Italy's Luciano Dodiri in straight sets to advance to the semi-finals of the Hamburg Open. The Demon came out aggressively against the clay court specialist, taking the first set 6-love, then holding a 4-1 advantage in the second before closing off the match 6-3. The 27-year-old Aussie is the highest-ranked player left in the tournament and will now face American Tommy Paul for a place in Saturday's final. In other tennis news, both Alexei Poprin and Daria Kazatkina were defeated in their quarterfinals matches. Paul Walsh for Esport.
1: Adelaide's Isaac Rankin suffered a suspected calf strain in last night's loss to Hawthorn in Launceston. The club says the injury will require further medical assessment upon return to Adelaide. It was a seesawing game, but Hawthorn held on to record a 9-point win despite Adelaide producing a late surge. And in rugby league, Canberra Raiders coach Ricky Stewart has taken aim at the state of rugby league following his side's 30-22 loss to the Dolphins. Stewart says he's never been so confused about the rules and interpretations of the game. Australian Independent Radio News.
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8: Taking a quick look at the latest forecast across Brisbane's Bayside and surrounds, today we're expecting a partly cloudy day with a top of 22. Humidity is currently at 65% and the UV index sits at 6.0. Winds are blowing at about 17.6 kilometres per hour. Conditions stay clear through the afternoon. Tonight, expect clear skies as temperatures dip to 14. Tomorrow brings a high of 23 with patchy rain nearby. Right now in Manly, it's 17. That's the latest from the Bay FM Weather Desk, with thanks to Totally Workwear, locally owned and operated. 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

0: 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It's school drop-off time, and reduced speed zones are now active around primary, high schools and colleges. 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

0: 100.3 Bay FM. It's Jeff Harrison. In the last 20 minutes, we've had plenty of time. We've made a move. We've come to the junior oval, the back oval at Wandle Heights State School. They're getting set for under 8's day from 9 o'clock here. There's going to be a whole bunch of preschoolers, kindergarten types, flooding the fields here to get into all the things that they could experience when they get to big school. And they got some special treats on the way, special guests even, in the form of, I think, Senior Constable Inspector Nathan from the Tingalpa Police Beat, Wynnum Police Station, is going to bring a police car here from 9 o'clock. I'm a little excited. And I'm going to show them radio and how it works and how easy it is to do that. I'm going to say to them, kids, it's like this. It's not rocket science. And I think we'll go from there. What do you think? Under 8 states celebrating 70 years this year. Amazing for the education sector. Well done. Been a lot of effort to get today organised, including by Mrs. Harrison, really at the forefront of organising Wandle Heights Under 8 Day from 9 o'clock this morning. You can't come unless you're under 8.
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2: Morning, everybody. Had a pretty good run for most of us around the gateway. The Bayside area looking fairly clear. The gateway around Mount Gravatt, Capalaba Road, probably the heaviest point, but it's not actually too bad in the northbound direction. Even coming south, the Cornubia traffic starting to lighten up. Got that morning flow through Mount Cotton, a little heavier on Mount Cotton Road, particularly around the Hillview Road area. And then you get through past the Mount Cotton Hall and it improves fairly quickly. By the time you get to Double Jump Road, it's all sort of gone. Coming out of Vicky Point Boundary Road, the usual stuff, and Capalaba Central area, Old Cleveland Road. All of that's all fairly clear this morning. Even out of Tingalpa, I'd be quite surprised about Wynnum Road, Manly Road converging and heading to the gateway. Fine. Cannon Hillbound traffic, you'll move slower through into Morningside the closer you push towards the back of New Farm. It's Jay. That's the latest Bayside traffic. Going to have more for you soon on 100.3. 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

100.3 Bay FM. We're on the back oval of Wandle Heights State School. It's under 8's day from 9 o'clock. The back oval is off one of the football streets. There's a whole cluster of football streets named after our great footballers. The junior oval's just off Lewis Place, as in the King, Wally. I've had a couple of chats with some early starters here, under 8ers. We've

rocketing the Lions from their coach, Chris Fagan, through the week. That game is on at 12:30 Sunday afternoon. If your young people are involved in sport over the weekend, if they have a win, that's fantastic. If not, I hope they enjoy the game. The weather so far looking like a cracker of a day, but there is a bit of cloud on the way and maybe some little showers here and there through the weekend. We're catching the Wayne train after our 9 o'clock news and info update on 100.3 Bay FM.

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1: Good morning, I'm Lee Harrison. 11 Australians detained by Israeli forces are now in Istanbul after being released and deported. The group was part of a flotilla which was intercepted breaching Israel's blockade of Gaza. The Australians are being checked over in a Turkish hospital before returning home. Zach Schofield was among the Australian cohort and claims he's been subjected to physical and psychological abuse.
2: We were taken to prison and treated really poorly. Many of us haven't eaten for days. We're denied water for 2 days.
1: Another group of ISIS-linked Australian women and children are believed to be on their way back to Australia. It's understood they've left a camp in northeast Syria on a bus and will travel to Damascus before flying home. Three people have been charged with murder after a man died in a fall in Sydney's northwest. Jamel Wells reports.
3: Police were called to Castle Hill on Sunday following reports a man was shouting from the balcony of a unit block. They found a seriously injured man in a garden outside the building. The 44-year-old could not be revived. Following inquiries, a 30-year-old man, 38-year-old man and a 34-year-old woman have been arrested and charged. They've been refused bail and are due to face court today. Jamel Wells reporting.
1: Melbourne Airport is scrapping its curbside drop-off and pick-up. With more on that story, Alex Riddell.
4: As part of a rebuild, a new pick-up and drop-off zone is being built in the car park, linking to the terminals via a new pedestrian bridge. The airport says it's had to make the change so it can expand the international terminal. Passengers will have to walk up to 350 metres from the new T123 transport hub to the terminal drop-off and 380 metres to the pick-up zone. It comes amid growing passenger numbers predicted to double by 2038 to 68 million. The change comes into effect later this year, and a number of travellers have told The Age they suspect it's just a matter of time before the airport starts charging users of the new hub. Alex Riddell, Melbourne.
1: A quarter of surveyed families say they're cutting back on children's sport due to rising cost of living pressures. A new Compare Club survey shows parents are ditching everything from swimming lessons to birthday parties and other extracurricular activities such as music lessons. Head of Research and Insights, Kate Brown, says it's causing tensions since people don't want their children to be missing out.
5: Activities where kids are getting the opportunity that, you know, to socialise, it's really good for their physical health, mental health and their development. And we're really looking beyond cutting back those sort of luxury extras and really getting into the nitty-gritty now.
1: And China and Russia have condemned a US decision to charge Cuba's former president, Raul Castro. The 94-year-old is facing an indictment from the US over the 1996 downing of two planes, which killed four people. This is Air News.
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1: In the AFL, the Hawks have prevailed in yet another Tassie thriller, this time against the Adelaide Crows. Terry Daniel reports.
6: Hawthorn had a 9-point win over the Adelaide Crows, 10-15-75 to 9-12-66 in Launceston. Hawks star Jarman Impey had 21 disposals and a crucial late mark in the clash. And he told Fox Footy, the Sir Doug Nicholls round matches and playing in Tassie always provides extra motivation.
7: It's always a good game against the Adelaide Football Club. They're a quality side and we love playing here in Tassie, and especially Sir Doug Nicholls round. The boys put on good performance.
6: Terry Daniel, Air Sport.
1: The undermanned Dolphins have secured a gritty NRL victory over the Canberra Raiders to claim a fourth win in a row for the first time in the Queensland club's history, 30-22. Isaiah Katoa says the Dolphins adapted well.
8: I think back to last year, and obviously through the injuries that we had last year, a lot of those guys that played tonight had to step up last year, and the cliche of that next man up, just really proud of the boys.
1: Aussie Bernard Tomic says he has no motivation, bowing out of qualifying at Roland Garros. The 33-year-old had broken back into the top 200 and had got through the first round of qualifying before succumbing to Italian Federico Cina 6-2, 6-4. Australian Independent Radio News.
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10: Taking a quick look at the latest forecast across Brisbane's Bayside and surrounds, today's weather is sunny with a high of 22 degrees. Humidity is at 68% and winds are a gentle 16.9 kilometres per hour. Conditions will stay clear through the afternoon. Tonight, the sky will remain clear with a low of 14. Looking ahead to tomorrow, it'll be sunny again with temperatures ranging between 14 and 22 degrees. Right now in Mount Cotton, it's 19. That's the latest from the Bay FM Weather Desk with thanks to Totally Workwear, locally owned and operated. 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
13: 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My name, yes, it is Wayne. And thank goodness it's Friday. So glad you could join us. Hey, I got 3 hours of, well, I hope, just great music. So please stay on board. I don't want you to miss a thing. 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

the Bayside is, the awe and excitement of residents who witnessed the turning on of streetlights for the first time in Queen Street, Cleveland in 1915. The Bayside is Bay FM, the heart and soul of the Bayside and beyond.

0: She Never Lets Me Down, Tina Arena from the album Don't Ask and Chains, an American band, Exile. Well, with their only big hit on the Billboard Hot 100, where it got to number one, that would have done me, in the year of 1978, Kiss You All Over. Hey, do you want a big day out? Hey, do you want a big weekend out? Well, the Bayside Model Train Club show is back for its third annual event, bringing together train enthusiasts and families for a fun-filled showcase of model railways. You need to head along to the Birkdale Sports Club on Randall Road, Birkdale, this Saturday, May the 23rd, and on Sunday, May the 24th, from 9 a.m. until 4 p.m. each day. 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And the car was very thirsty. You're currently riding the morning train with Wayne here on Bay FM.
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0: 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Well, it was a song we loved here in Australia back in 2004. Made it to number one, Maroon 5. And She Will Be Loved and Dire Straits. They were doing the Walk of Life. Hey, there's a big morning tea happening. The Bayside Vehicle Restorers Club invites you to their biggest morning tea at the Ormiston State School on Saturday, which is tomorrow, May 23. You'll be able to enjoy a fantastic vehicle display from 9:30, followed by morning tea at 10 a.m. Entry, well, it's only just $5 per person, with all proceeds supporting the Queensland Cancer Council. RSVP is essential for catering purposes. 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Hey, it's a great name for a band, the Ozark Mountain Daredevils. And they're next with a song about Jackie Blue, who originally was a he, but ended up being a she. Well, lyrically speaking, anyway. Bay FM. We're rocking.
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Your old friend Arnold Schwarzenegger, the actor who became a politician and then became an actor again, which proves how little difference there is between politics and make-believe.

Well, I know we've had enough of it lately, so why does it always rain on me and on weekends? Not sure. Maybe we need more rainbows. That was Scottish band Travis. Well, at the top of

The hour. I hope the news will rain down upon us, and to get us there, Richard Clapton, Capricorn Dancer. We're looking at the Bay FM 100.3. Good morning.

0: AFM National News, brought to you by Manly Harbour Village, where Brisbane meets the bay.
1: Hello there, I'm Sean Bindley. Donald Trump says the US wants to access Iran's stockpiles of enriched uranium and is ruling out Tehran imposing tolls on the Strait of Hormuz. He's been speaking about what a peace deal might look like after he told reporters on Wednesday that discussions were in their final stages. He made his latest comments in the Oval Office.
2: Well, we want it open. We want it free. We don't want tolls. It's international. It's an international waterway. They're not charging tolls because this is the nuclearization of a country that some people would say is somewhat crazy. And we cannot let Iran have a nuclear weapon. That's all it is. We can't let it.
1: 11 Australians detained by Israeli forces are on their way home via Turkey after being released and deported from Israel. They were part of a flotilla intercepted while trying to deliver aid to Gaza. Israel's far-right national security minister has faced global condemnation for taunting some of the activists while they were detained. Global flotilla spokesman Ronya Batrice says they will keep up their campaign.
3: I frankly think strongly worded letters are not what we need right now. We need more action. But we are seeing some response from governments. But as far as the advocacy goes for the Palestinian people, we will not be deterred.
1: Closer to home, the opposition is urging the government to listen to the pushback from businesses who are opposing changes to the capital gains tax. Government sources have said while Labor is open to modifying the plan to tax discretionary trusts, they're holding firm on the proposed capital gains tax overhaul. Nationals leader Matt Canavan says the government can't ignore the concerns of business owners.
4: The Albanese and his government just totally ignoring them. They're saying they're not going to make any changes to the capital gains tax. That's what small businesses want. And the government should give them a voice, should have a proper parliamentary inquiry so all those small businesses posting memes can actually also talk directly to their representatives.
1: Hundreds of kilograms of illicit drugs have been found hidden in a diesel generator imported into Sydney. Dusty Fitzpatrick takes a look.
5: The generator is understood to have arrived at Port Botany in Sydney from Mexico via Malaysia. Authorities allege more than 100 kilograms of cocaine and 250 kilos of methamphetamine was stashed inside. The AFP has seized the drugs and is working to identify the criminal syndicate responsible for the importation. Officers are seeking assistance from people who may have been asked to help store the generator. Dusty Fitzpatrick, Sydney.
1: One in four Aussie families are cutting back on children's sport as they battle the cost of living pressures. NU's Lee Harrison has more.
6: A national Compare Club survey of 1,000 parents has found many riddled by guilt, with one in four ditching kids' sport to save cash. It's also found that where there's financial pressure, half of all families are having